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1: 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Falling hard on another hemisphere. Somebody tell them people Mr. Hem is here.
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0: Hello.
1: Hey, nephew, how you doing?
0: Man, what's going on, huh?
1: Oh, man, one day at a time, man.
0: Man, I knew I'd try to catch you before you went over to the gym, but, man, I need some advice.
1: Sure, come on, shoot at me.
0: Man, hey, man, I got some personal things going on. A little nervous about the job, trying to feed the family, and it's even causing a lot of stress with me and my lady. Do you know any place that can help me?
1: Hey, man, I know the perfect place, man. It's called Humadoc, man. It's 2447 Nebraska, man. Just shortly, man, from Westwood Avenue.
0: Oh, man, that place been around for a long time, helping people in our community.
1: Yes, I'm one of the people that it helped, man. Helped me out big time, man. I was going through some of the same things you were.
0: So, they got a professional staff that really care about us?
1: Very professional, man. When you walk out there, it feel like you're talking to family.
0: Man, that's what I'm talking about. Unc, I appreciate it. Thanks, man.
1: Hey, nephew, make sure you call me back, man. Let me know how that turned out for you.
0: Man, appreciate it, Unc. Always spreading love.
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3: But what respect? I mean, don't you want any respect?
4: Respect is earned, not given.
5: Yes.

0: don't got something coming. 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It ain't no statement, it's a promise. Introduce it to my
1: Big
0: now
1: Lou.
0: That Kiki in the comments. Say my daddy raised a fool, not a dummy. 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Put a post in group chat.

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Lit up the city when I got a torch. I went and got it, I didn't have a choice. I'm from the dirty, we took the north. Step on the second, show no remorse. Trading the streets when I jump out the porch. Yeah, Mrs. Trent,

0: Big Jewel, you ever had to block somebody on your phone?
1: Hell yeah, I had to block my damn husband. He called me 20, 30 times and he locked up.
2: Hey, yo.
1: Dude, I work. Get that off my phone.
2: Wait a minute.
3: How long have y'all been married and how long has he been locked up?
2: Wait a minute.
1: He's been locked up for like 20 years and we've been married for 3.
2: What?
0: How does that work?
4: So you block him every what? Day?
1: Calling somebody 30 times, Kyle, really.
2: But you,
0: okay. You married somebody you that was in jail 17 years.
4: Recently.
2: So you so he was in jail when you married him?
1: Yeah, he was.
2: How was the honeymoon?
1: I went to Bermuda by my
4: dad. I know that's right. Why he trying to be funny? Alton ain't never even been to Bermuda.
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Ecstasy wanna fulfill. 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I see the whole precision. 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
4: 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Yeah.
5: Hey.

0: Big Jewel, you ever had to block somebody on your phone?
1: Hell yeah, I had to block my damn husband. He called me 20, 30 times and he locked up. Hey,
0: yo.
1: Dude, I work. Get that off my phone.
2: Wait a minute.
3: How long have y'all been married and how long has he been locked up?
2: Wait a minute.
1: He's been locked up for like 20 years and we've been married for 3.
2: What?
0: How does that work?
4: So you block him every what? Day?
1: Calling somebody 30 times, Kyle, really.
2: But you,
0: you married somebody you that was in jail 17 years.
4: Recently.
2: So you so he was in jail when you married him?
1: Yeah, he was.
2: How was the honeymoon?
1: I went to
4: Bermuda
1: by my
4: dad. I know that's right. Why he's trying to be funny. Alton ain't never even been to Bermuda.
0: Make sure you wake up every morning because you don't want to miss anything on the Morning Hustle.
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it's a shebang. Boom. All of my ops, they diss. Please don't put me to the test. They tryna get back on the net. I'm tryna get back in the flesh. Ooh. Yeah.

0: Big Jewel, you ever had to block somebody on your phone?
1: Hell yeah, I had to block my damn husband. He called me 20, 30 times, and he locked up.
0: Hey, yo.
1: Dude, I work. Get that off my phone.
2: Wait a minute.
3: How long have y'all been married, and how long has he been locked up?
2: Wait a minute.
1: He's been locked up for like 20 years, and we've been married for 3.
0: What?
3: How does that work?
4: So you block him every what? Day?
1: Calling somebody 30 times, Kyle, really.
0: But you,
3: you married somebody you that was in jail 17 years.
4: Recently.
2: So you so he was in jail when you married him?
1: Yeah, he was.
2: How was the honeymoon?
1: Fine. I went to Bermuda by my
4: I know that's right. Why he trying to be funny? Alton ain't never even been to Bermuda.
0: Make sure you wake up every morning because you don't want to miss anything on the Morning Hustle.
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1: Whoa, whoa, whoa, whoa, whoa, whoa.
0: Mr. Him is here.
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0: Mr. Him.
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0: 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It's that easy. 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
0: You know you need some extra money, y'all. 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
3: Kyle's message of the day today is always look beneath the surface. Always look beneath the surface. People don't think things are as deep as they actually are at times. You know what I mean? Things are happening on surface level, but why is that happening? I hate when I see like people respond to kids because a kid might be acting up. You know what I mean? But why is that kid acting up? Do you know that maybe he didn't eat at home this morning? Do you know that maybe he got abused by somebody in his house or whatever, and that causes a certain mentality, and that's why he's acting up at school? Or maybe you got something free from somebody, and you thought they were just being nice, but maybe they were giving you something free because they wanted you to be susceptible to things, if you will. You know what I'm saying? We got to keep in mind that everything is not what it always looks like on the outside. Why are these things happening? What is causing this circumstance for these things to play out in the way that it is, man? Always take a second look and say, you know what? I see what went down, but what's going on behind that action? What's going on behind that behavior to cause these things to happen? And I think once we do that, we can have a better understanding of situations, we can have a better understanding of people, and we can just have a better understanding of the world that we live in, because everything is not surface level. At the end of the day, Kyle's message of the day today is always look beneath the surface.
4: And mine is simple. Whoever said crack kills lie, because I've seen the same crackhead since I was 10. I went around there and they still was like leaning and they was around.
3: They were the rock with it.
4: The rock was with it for sure.
3: Hilarious.
5: Feel the vibe
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1: All right, man, time for us to help a hustler named Tanisha, the judges slash producer, Big Man. What's she talking about?
2: Man, Tanisha says, my son goes with his dad for the summer, and now his dad has let his new woman and her kids move in with him. I had to breathe through that one, but since they still live in the same state and he's only a few hours away, I said, okay, I'll deal with it. But now this man is talking about taking my son on a cruise with this woman and her whole family. And I told him, absolutely not. Not, let me think about it. Not, we'll see. I said no. My son has already told me he doesn't like this woman. Mm. So why would I be comfortable with him being stuck on a boat in the middle of the ocean with her and her people? Mm. If something goes left, I can't go get my baby. I told his daddy, if he takes my son on that cruise anyways, I'm putting him on child support and going for full custody.
1: Dang.
2: Because at this point, it feels like he's trying to force my son into something, into his new little family situation, and I'm not with that. So tell me the truth. Am I overreacting, or is this one of those times where a mama is supposed to stand 10 toes down?
0: I hate when we don't know the age of the child. Please, y'all, give more info. Because I need to know if this child could fend for himself. But, I mean, look, if it's safety reasons and the kid is not comfortable, I'm with the mama on this one.
1: I don't know, man. It's two things about this, right? First and foremost, you're saying that you don't trust a father with his own kids. I don't really dig that. Like, I hate when the mother tries to dictate the father's role. You understand?
0: You're making that up. She doesn't trust the father around Poom Poom with her kid.
1: But why would he let anything happen to his kids on the cruise?
0: Because
1: why would
0: he think he on a honeymoon.
1: All right. But secondly, here's my other side. Secondly, I do feel her. At the end of the day, who is this woman? You know what I mean? Like.

0: And he don't like her.
1: She should just go on a cruise with them.
0: Don't like her.
2: I like that idea.
1: Yeah.
0: No.
2: Yeah, no.
0: She doesn't like
2: just
0: her.
2: If you want to go, if you want him to go, you got to bring your other family too.
1: Right.
2: And then we can go.
0: Yeah, right. that's what I'm saying.
2: And he got to pay for
0: that's
2: it.
0: That's a joint decision, and that's something that my family would have had to agree, because she said her and her peoples. That sounds like the whole family going. Mm-hmm. So now all my whole family got to go too. We ain't about to last minute be. No.
1: I don't know, man.
0: Let the mama be right on this one, because this is her child. She know her child. That child live with her.
1: But that's his child too.
2: That's his child too.
1: Like, you can't come to me with that's my child. So is mine too.
0: Okay, and if he was comfortable, he would have no problem going on a cruise. But he don't want to go. What kid don't want to go on a trip?
2: But he never said he want to go. He said he don't like her.
0: And she's part of
2: the trip.
0: Probably
2: still want to go.
0: No, I
2: would say let him go the first time. If something happened or something go wrong,
0: the first time. No, this is a whole crew.
2: But I'm saying this is the first time it's ever happened. So let him try it out.
0: No.
2: And if something happened, then he'll never go
0: road
2: again.
0: Road trip first.
1: I'll tell you what.
0: And if he come back happy from that road trip, then maybe.
1: I'll tell you what. If I was her, I'd pop up on a cruise at the buffet like, hey, good to see you here.
0: Cruises could be dangerous. We've seen people pass away on cruises. I want my baby with me.
2: We got to build to that level.
0: Yeah.
2: Right now, you went too far.
0: Six flags first.
3: Six flags.
1: Hustlers, what y'all think, man? 866-HUSTLE-8, 866-487-8538. How should Tanisha handle this situation? Let's talk about it.
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1: All right, this is your chance to shine, hustlers, man. We need some help. We're trying to help a hustler named Tanisha. She got some issues with her baby father and them going on a trip. I think she's tripping.
0: Yeah, I mean, her son is saying that he don't really like this new woman that his father's dating. The father done moved a whole family in there, and now he wants to go on a family cruise with this woman, her family, and the son. And the son don't like her. So he told the mama, I don't like this woman. She trying to take us on this cruise. The mama don't feel comfortable wanting to take her on child support. It's a damn mess.
1: All right, so what y'all think about this situation? How should Tanisha handle it? 866-HUSTLE-8, 866-487-8538. All right, let's go to Baltimore, man. Catrice, what you want to say?
2: So I'm with Tanisha this morning. I'm usually one of the most, father-son relationships and all. But when it comes to my child traveling out of the country, I guess you would say, with the unknown person, I definitely would question it. So I'm hoping she's going with her first self and not her first envy, you know?
1: Okay, I hear you.
0: Better
1: man.
0: Safe than sorry.
1: Ryan of Baltimore, what you say?
3: You? Hey, man, you funny. You said it too. I just feel like, look. We got to stop this narrative of fathers don't know how to handle situations with their children.
1: Exactly.
3: Fathers is just as good as parents as mothers are.
1: Exactly.
3: And we don't really know the dynamics of everything. The mother probably just is overprotective. She got so much control over the child. When whole time, the father, that's his child too.
1: Exactly.
3: Exactly. Because I'm a father and I take care of my kids. And L'Oreal, you got to stop with this stuff, man, because you be on the women's side a lot.
0: Let me ask you a question before anything. Should I be on the men's side?
1: Yes.
0: And then it's a man's show? I'm lost. Should the woman also have a view?
3: I'm saying you got to stop this narrative that you be trying to paint. You always on the female side.
4: Like, you always on their side.
0: It's so crazy. No. Let's all be on the man's side.
1: He wants you to be on the side of right.
0: No, let's all.
1: That's all. Ryan, is that all right?
4: That's all he said.
0: Let's all be on the man's side. Come on, y'all.
1: All right, bro. Appreciate you, man.
0: He man, women, hey, a club.
4: That's right. There you go, bro.
1: That's right. That's right. Hilarious.
0: I hate it here.
1: You know, I mean, hey, listen, man. We're just trying to correct some things around here. That's all. And that's all that brother was trying to do.
0: I hate it here just like that. Kid is going to hate the cruise. You ever been on a cruise with people you don't like? It's the worst.
4: He ain't going to hang out with.
1: Yeah, he going to have a good time on that cruise. Mm. All right, hustlers, what y'all say, man? 866-HUSTLE-8, 866-487-8538. How should Tanisha handle this situation?
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1: Who that?
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14: Hello.
15: Hey, nephew, how you doing?
14: Man, what's going on, huh?
15: Oh, man, one day at a time, man.
14: Man, I knew I'd try to catch you before you went over to the gym, but, man, I need some advice.
15: Sure, come on, shoot at me.
14: Man, hey, man, I got some personal things going on. A little nervous about the job, trying to feed the family, and it's even causing a lot of stress with me and my lady. Do you know any place that could help me?
15: Hey, man, I know the perfect place, man. It's called Humadoc, man. It's 2447 Nebraska, man. Just shortly, man, from Westwood Avenue.
14: Oh, man, that place been around for a long time, helping people in our community.
15: Yes, I'm one of the people that it helped, man. Helped me out big time, man. I was going through some of the same things you were.
14: So, they got a professional staff that really care about us?
15: Very professional, man.

0: When you walk out of there, feel like you're talking to family.
1: Man, that's what I'm talking about. Uncle, I appreciate it. Thanks, man.
0: Hey, nephew, make sure you call me back, man. Let me know how that turned out for you.
1: 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Always spreading love.
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0: Hi, I'm Matt Kenseth. You don't have to be a race car driver to know that life can be full of drama. 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
1: Hey, yo, it's the morning hustle. L'Oreal, Kyle, Say Attila, and Alton Walker.
2: And it looks like Tanisha is not comfortable sending her child off with his father and his new family to go on a cruise overseas. She said the kid does not like this new stepmama, and she don't feel comfortable with the whole situation.
1: All right, so what do y'all say, man? We're trying to help a hustler today. Precious is on the line. You got some thoughts on this?
3: I don't blame her. I wouldn't allow my son to go either because I'm dealing with the same situation. And my son's dad, she plays in Black Magic. And every time he's gone over there, he's come back sick. So I'm with Tanisha. When you're right, you're right.
1: I think your situation a little different. You started talking about magic.
2: You better throw some holy oil on that woman.
1: Right. Damn, I'm praying for you.
2: And Alton, can we have a little word, please?
4: Father God, let this boy go on this trip because his mama's tripping.
2: That's not what I'm talking about.
4: I'm praying for the little boy. Lord, this boy been trying to go. He been in the house all summer.
2: What about the
4: mama? Mama ain't take him nowhere.
2: Summer just started.
4: Mama ain't take him nowhere. All he had been going to school. And he ain't been down to the park yet. And this woman don't even want to.
2: I'm talking about the lady that had the black magic around her child.
1: Let the church say amen, yo.
4: Mama ain't take this boy nowhere all year.
2: It just started summer.
1: All right, man. Hustle, hit us up. 866-HUSTLE-8, 866-487-8538.

can't f- no, she thinks she me when she driving this sport. Real over everything, I'm in force. 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I went and got it, I didn't have a choice. I'm from the dirty, we to the north. Step on the second, show no remorse. Straight in the streets when I jump out the porch. Yeah, Mrs. Trendsetter, whatever she do, they bite. I like to take her down and then I

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1: We in the building, man. It's L'Oreal, Kyle, Santilli, and Alton Walker is here as well. It's the morning hustle show.
2: Yeah, money. We got it. Okay, all you got to do is text cash, C-A-S-H, to 71007. 10 questions, 60 seconds. Get them all right. You'll walk away with that $1,000 for your pocket.
1: No doubt. One thing we're trying to do today is help out Tanisha. It's time to help a hustler. Tanisha's got a whole situation with her baby daddy, and she's kind of being a hater right now.
2: Yeah, he done moved on. He got a new family. He done moved them in. He loved this new girl. And apparently, she's going on this cruise with her family, taking her new man. And he done fell in love with this new woman. And they want to go on a family cruise and bring his son. Now, the mama, the baby mama ain't with it. Tanisha is pissed off. Yeah. And she like, look, my son don't even like this woman. I don't feel comfortable with him going on this cruise and going overseas.
1: Okay. What do y'all say? 866-HUSTLE-8, 866-487-8538.
2: Oh, don't forget, she says she's going to take him to child support if he do take the child.
1: Yeah, right. She is out of pocket.
2: Now, that I'll say she's wrong for.
1: All right, let's go to the phone lines.
2: Unless he don't pay his bills.
1: Let's go to the phone lines. We got Raisha.
3: You don't got to say it on slow like that.
1: No, we got to because we ain't never heard that name before.
3: Well, you had it today. Come on.
1: All right,
3: Anywho.
1: What you want to say about Tanisha's situation?
3: I think that, first of all, the kid might be saying that he don't like the new lady because the mom don't like the new lady. Mm-hmm. And the kid probably feel like if he do like them, then the mom's going to feel away. Because I've seen that before where, like, it's a new situation, and the kid is like, oh, my mom don't like her, so I have to not like her, too. But imagine he goes somewhere with his family, his new family, so to speak, and he don't invite the kids. Then she would have a problem with that. She would say, oh, you going on trips without my child, and then that would be a problem.
1: Good point.
2: But right, but that's not the problem.
3: In his new situation, in real life, like, how do you threaten him with something like child support over a trip? I do think the kid want to go. If he's over there with these people and the other kids and they go somewhere without him, it's going to be a situation. Like, just let him go.
1: But good point.
3: The little boy saying he don't like the lady is because the mom don't like the lady.
2: I think that child support might be because all them kids live in the house with the father and he don't live there. So it's like, oh, you can afford to take care of all these kids, then you need to be taking care of yours.
1: Yeah. The easiest thing to do is don't worry about taking him on a vacation. Pay for yourself. Go on a cruise.
2: No,
1: you're there.
2: I think the father should take the son on his own father-son vacation. Those are not his brothers and sisters. He don't even know them kids.
1: He know them kids.
2: He don't know them kids. Man. They just moved in.
4: Let that boy go.
1: Let that boy
2: you
1: go.
2: You just moved in. They just moved in and they sleeping in his room.
4: She just mad.
2: That used to be his room.
4: No, she just mad because he never took her. That's probably what it is.
1: Yeah.
4: He ain't never take me on no cruise.
2: It's not even about jealousy. It's about safety of a child. I'm not letting my child go overseas with a person that I don't trust.
1: All right, man. What do y'all think? If you didn't get through on the phone lines, you can send us a voice note. Download that Morning Hustle app and let us know how you feel. We're going to keep it moving in the
2: studio. I'm not letting my blanket go overseas. Whatever. I don't care if it's a kid or not.
5: It's the Morning Hustle.
6: Pop that thing. Let it clap. Ride this while you sit on
5: Let's
6: my lap.
5: Go.
6: Spread them cheese. Let me

0: Question 60 seconds.
1: Top of that $1,000 cash grab. We got Stacy on the line right
2: That's
1: now.
2: My girl.
3: She does.
2: That's my dog. No, don't you dare. Don't you dare.
4: Oh, was I
5: don't
4: the
5: say my name, homie.
2: Come on.
1: They say you represent out of Clinton, Maryland today?
5: I am.
1: Okay, okay. And when you hear other people play the cash grab, do you feel like you could play better than them, or you understand when it gets difficult?
5: Both. Because sometimes the questions I'd be like, oh, those is easy. And then sometimes the questions I'd be like, yeah, L'Oreal gave them the wrong answer.
2: You blaming me.
1: All right, well, let's see how well you can do and whether or not you can represent for Maryland today. Okay?
2: I was about to give her a compliment and say, you know, Stacy sound like a scary name because remember in the wood, the brother name was Stacy?
1: Yes.
5: Yes. I'm not scary, I promise.
1: Okay, all right.
2: Now I'm scared of you a little bit because you just called me out. Damn.
5: No, just make sure that you give me the answer to one of the hard questions, not one of the easy ones. Yeah, like, don't give me, like, four.
1: She pays attention.
2: I thought I'd be helping them out. Yeah. I guess
3: she
2: not.
3: She has special requests.
1: All right. Here's the deal, Stacy. You got 60 seconds to answer 10 questions. For every correct answer, you get $10. Get all 10 right, you win $1,000. If you don't know an answer, you can say pass. We'll come back to that question as long as we have time left on the clock. And make sure the answer you give is the one that you want because we have to go with your first response and our judges, Big Med, they do not play, okay?
3: These are easy ones, Stacy. I ain't gonna lie to you. Stacy, if you gonna get $1,000 today, I don't know.
1: Well, let's see which one L'Oreal's gonna give her.
3: Cause these are easy.
2: Clearly not the right one.
3: Oh, these are pretty much
5: no,
3: easy.
5: No, just give me a hard one to the hard question.
2: I don't know which one you feel like I should give her. Which number?
5: Number 5.
2: No, okay.
3: She went with number 5.
2: Actually, that was a good one to give you.
3: That's definitely a good one.
2: Okay.
1: Well, that's crazy.
2: Yeah, I was going to give you another one.
1: Y'all picking y'all own free answer.
2: That was actually a good one, though. Because she might not have known
3: that's
2: it.
3: That's the new thing, right? What number
2: actually
3: you want?
2: I like that. Yeah. You really want this answer? Are you sure? Carbon dioxide.
5: Yes, give me that.
2: Yeah, you needed that.
1: All right, you got the answer. Are you ready to go?
5: As ready as I'm going to be.
1: Okay, I got 60 seconds on the clock. The clock begins in 3, 2, 1, here we go. Solve this problem. 2 plus 2 times 2.
5: 2 plus 2 times 2. 8.
1: Spell the word library.
5: L-I-B-R-A-R-Y.
1: Who is the fastest woman in history holding the world record for the 100 meter and the 200 meter?
5: Was it FloJo?
1: Which U.S. state is known as the Sunshine State?
5: Florida.
1: What gas makes soda bubbly?
5: Carbon dioxide.
1: Which Motown legend is blind and signed his first record contract at age 11?
5: Oh, pass.
1: Mm-hmm. How many cards are in a standard deck without the jokers?
5: 52.
3: Uh-oh.
1: What's the name of the cowboy in the movie Toy Story?
5: Woody.
1: What's the opposite of vertical?
5: Horizontal.
1: How many zeros are in the number 10,000?
5: 5.
1: What Motown legend is blind and signed his first contract at 11 years old?

0: Stevie Wonder.
1: Time.
2: Mm-mm. Hey, you know what's great? You did good, but I was going to give you the answer you got wrong, so it looks like you picked the wrong question. But okay. We don't get into
0: what
2: it anymore.
0: What did I
2: anyway.
0: Get wrong?
2: You got a couple wrong.
3: You got a couple wrong.
1: You got a couple wrong, bitch.
2: Yeah, you ain't getting $1,000.
1: Oh, she thought she got the money.
2: Yeah. Oh, you ain't here celebrating. We would have been celebrating.
1: Right.
3: She thought she won.
2: Yeah, that was crazy.
1: She got all these rings.
2: Listen, she was counting that money. She was spending that money already. She was on Amazon.
1: She walking around like Big Stacy from Maryland.
0: Look, that money would be a drop in the bucket is what I got going on.
2: I ain't gonna lie. Nowadays, a lot of us, right?
1: Yeah.
2: But okay, let's still give you, you did get some money though. You did very well. 2 + 2 × 2 would be 6.
0: We needed you
2: to do the multiplication first and then add the 2. Please excuse my dear Aunt Sally.
0: Aunt Sally.
2: The last question is the one that I was actually going to give you because I thought you would be thinking quickly. How many zeros are in the number 10,000? 4.
3: You could have wrote that down.
2: Yeah.
0: Look, I counted. I counted on my fingers and got it wrong.
3: Yeah, you did. That's what you did.
2: Yeah. Yeah. I actually thought you was going to get the Motown one wrong and say Ray Charles, but you got that right. You said Stevie Wonder.
1: That's right.
2: You came in on a cup on that one, and then everything else you got right, so that means 2 wrong, 8 right. $80 ain't bad. Yeah.
1: Come on, Stacey.
0: Oh, that's better than I thought I would ever do.
2: Yeah. You did real good, Stacey, especially because we was about to hang up on you because you kept playing on the phone.
0: No, I thought y'all was
1: scammers. This is the real deal, man.
2: The scammers going real hard if they call in and say, yo, we the Morning Hustle Show trying to give you $1,000.
3: Like, all we need is your social security number.
2: A green dot card.
0: Right, he just called and was like, hey, Stacey. I'm like, wait a minute, who is it?
2: He's like, do you have a credit card near you?
1: We're glad you stayed on the line, and you should be too. You got 8 out of 10 right, which is really good. You got yourself that $80 today, all right?
2: You are the only hustler that is going to get to play that way because never again am I going to let somebody choose the number. Because it's actually funnier when y'all put the right answer in the wrong place.
1: There you go. All right, Stacey, congratulations to you. For everybody else that wants to get down, you know what to do. Text the word cash to 71007. You could be up next. It's

0: social media and your mans and they'll think it's funny too.
1: But God ain't pleased.
2: This is a holy moment.
1: Well, Alton Walker.
3: All right, y'all. I'm on a Hustle Show. L'Oreal, Kyle Santillan. Alton Walker is here and it's time for us to get into why
4: God ain't pleased.
5: And you already know what weekend it is.
3: Yeah.
5: The worst weekend of the year. Father's Day, and we don't like how y'all treating the fathers, and God ain't pleased. And I got my good friend, comedian Finesse Mitchell, to help me tell him why God ain't pleased with Father's Day.
6: God ain't pleased. Every day we show up.
3: Yes.
6: Every day we come home whether we want to or not. We get no credit.
5: Preach, preacher.
6: Do you know how hard it is to date when you live with your wife?
5: Wait a minute. Wait.
6: Is this going left? Oh, I'm sorry. What I meant to say is, do you know how hard it is to please a woman like your wife and your children when your wife keep telling them your daddy's supposed to do that? Is he really?
5: Come on, come on.
6: Is he really?
5: Is he really?
6: Go ask your father. Oh, now you want to go ask me? When you told them not to listen to me the last three times I needed them to listen to me? Am I supposed to forget that I bought laptops and iPads and I opened up a clip-on tie? What, you think I'm going to commit suicide? Why is a clip-on tie?
5: Damn.
6: What, y'all watch Shawshank Redemption? Why can't I even get a real tie that go all the way around my neck? Life is bad, but I ain't going to take my life. And when you fall asleep at night and I'm standing over your side of the bed staring down at you and you wake up suddenly and look up at me, am I the weirdo or were you the weirdo for waking up? It wasn't weird until you woke up. God ain't pleased. With the way men be treated in these relationships.
5: Come on now. Respect the fathers this weekend.
6: Get better gifts. Appreciation.
5: Diamonds.
3: That's right.
5: Pearls.
3: That's right.
5: Wigs. Whatever you got to give them.
3: What?
6: That's what we giving them?
5: No, they getting y'all.
6: Oh, I don't want none of that.
3: I don't want no wigs.
6: I don't want none of that.
3: Right. Pearls.
6: Yeah. I want Cash App. I want cash. I'm giving you my Cash App.
5: Give them to them.
6: Reimburse me for some of the senseless stuff. You know how many times I went to Chick-fil-A for no reason? Y'all, they try to make me go to Chick-fil-A on Sunday. Everybody know it ain't open on Sunday. They try to make me do the impossible.
3: Right.
6: And when I can't make it happen, I'm not a good father.
5: Come on now.
3: There it is.
5: Respect the fathers this Father's Day. Finesse Mitchell, y'all, man. Uh-huh. Happy Father's Day to all y'all, man.
6: You don't stand over your wife and look over her while she sleeps. Nobody do that.
3: That is crazy. Weird.
5: That's okay. Okay. All right. Really crazy, and I don't think you should ever get a gift for that.
6: It's only weird when they wake up, bro.
2: It's the best show.
1: Period.
2: Who that? 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
8: 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We are your pets. And this song's dedicated to those people who don't have health insurance yet.

0: Hey, yo, it's the Morning Hustle. L'Oreal, Kyle Santilli, and Alton Walker.
1: Yes.
0: We got guests in the building right now that might help us with our new album coming forward, the Morning Hustle EP.
1: I don't know about that.
0: I mean, he's talented. You know what I'm saying? He's an R&B singer, songwriter, producer. He's produced countless hits, man. This man has been doing this thing for years, and he's back with new music of his own. Eric Bellinger's in the building.
2: Big energy.
1: Yes, sir. Because he's busy writing for him, okay? That's what we do in this time around.
0: I'm done.
3: Got his arms
2: I got a little
3: out.
2: Spare time.
3: You gotta have your arms out.
1: I'm going for the day.
2: Man.
1: But you know the R&B guys gotta have something showing. That's part of the package.
2: You gotta do it. You know what I'm saying? If it ain't this, it's gotta be the leather jacket.
1: No shirt underneath.
2: Abdomen ready at all times.
0: How you feeling, man? You got this new single out. You got the new album on the way. You feel like you're in a good space. You about to present to the world. You know,
2: best space I've ever been in. The launch pad is clicked back. You know what I mean? And I'm just ready for the world to hear this new offering. It's all there. 10 songs of, man, like they say, blood, sweat, and tears.
0: It's
2: the bell for the, because it's Bellinger, so I got to get in with you today.
0: Bellinger.
1: You just come up with stuff off the top. I love that. But I do love, because it is a little different for you now. You've been independent for so long, doing everything yourself. Woo. Now you have a team behind you. Well, you always had a team, but this is a little different. You have a major label behind you. You have a big producer specifically behind you. How did that feel, and how has it been different?
2: Oh man! Shout out to Rodney Jerkins, Dark Child.
3: Yeah.
2: Yes, it's been beautiful, and I'm glad that I did it this way.

0: way because I learned and now can respect and appreciate every different position, every department, because yes, I was all of those departments, all of those positions, and now I'm able to focus on the art in a way that allows me to really get it off the way that I need to, because I'm focused on the bridge. Let's add a bridge now. You know, I got time for all of the things.
1: It's a big
0: difference.
2: It's a big, and to work with somebody like Rodney, I famously remember him talking, because you know the Michael Jackson movie just came out. I remember him talking about working with Michael, and Michael did like 16 separate vocal tracks with backgrounds, you know what I mean? And those lessons got passed down to Brandy, and that's why she did so many vocals. Is there anything that Rodney passed down, maybe he got from Michael to you and your project?
0: For Rodney, working with him is always knowing that there's another level. Every time I thought a song was done, he might come with a new pad of strings.
1: Wow.
0: I'm like, oh, okay, that was fire. I love it. We ready to drop. He'd be like, wait, I got somebody else adding. So it's just hearing new things in the music, even when I thought it was finished. But I'm in a place now where I don't gotta do it all. I'm like, what do you see for me?
2: Right.
0: It's been my vision this whole time. This is, you know, I've been the vessel, I've been the portal, but it's all been for me. So now I wanna know, you know, what you guys see for me.
2: Listen, hustlers, Eric Bellinger is in the building, man. Don't go anywhere. More with Eric when we come back right here on the Morning Hustle Show.
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1: It's the Morning Hustle Show. L'Oreal, Kyle Santillan, Alton Walker in the building. And today, your musical beast, man, Eric Bellinger is in the building.
2: You know, it got to be tough being married, man.
3: It's, okay, now.
2: No, not for y'all, but for the wives, man. Because us out here.
3: I was about to say.
2: Us out here feeding cherries to people.
3: Oh, yeah, that is a lie.
2: And so,
4: Chris Brown humping on them couch.
2: Chris Brown ain't married.
3: But I will say, Jen, Usher's wife, said it was her idea.
2: It was her idea. Do you ever, how do y'all deal with that?
5: It's that. So, for me, I'm real chill. You know, I'm good. I just happen to be in a gym, though, right? So when I'm performing, wifey is on the side of the stage. Take the shirt off! Take it off!
2: Nobody coming back here.
3: Yeah, because when you think the money gotta come.
5: I said, babe, take it. Give me the thing.

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0: We got the Sally like,
1: Pickett. What you talking about? 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
2: 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Don't go anywhere. 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
2: 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Oak Harbor.
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0: Hustle.
1: We're still at it, baby. You know what it is. It's Friday morning, Morning Hustle Show. L'Oreal, Kyle Santillan, Alton Walker here. You know who else is? Eric Bellinger's in the building.
2: Cry in front of you.
3: Yes.
2: This is your brand new single, but also something that we haven't really seen, because when it comes to a lot of men, especially black men, you guys hide your emotions a lot.
3: Do.
2: But now you're saying, I felt comfortable enough, vulnerable enough to be able to cry in front of you.
3: Yes. So, as you know, my wife.
2: Yes, LaMaya, my
3: sister.
2: She's
3: awesome. She's awesome. And so, initially, it was ducking off, going to a safe place to cry, going to a safe, like, go to the car maybe when everybody's, you know, eating dinner or something, or, you know, or finished with dinner, rather. And when I was grieving my mother's passing, it was the most times that I was just like lost, trying to figure it out. Like, man, what is life? And it don't even matter no more. You know, like, we good. I made it. I'm good. I'm happy. And I was just in this funk for a long time. And she would always find me when I was thinking I was trying to get away, and just come behind me, rub my shoulder, rub my back. Hey, it's okay. Everything's gonna be good. And, you know, at first it was trying to hide the tears, but then once she came, I was like, man, I just feel so comforted. Like, it felt even more freeing to just go ahead and just let them out while she's there. Because crying alone is therapeutic and is healing.

0: But when you have somebody there with you, oh man, that's when you actually have breakthrough. Right. So, you know, this song is the MP3 version of that emotion that I feel.
1: How do you balance that, right? Because we've been there, you know what I mean? I felt them similar ways when my father passed, right? But at the same time, I'm like, all right, I got my wife, I got my kids, I got other people around me that you're trying to stay strong for.
0: That's it.
1: You know what I mean? So how do you balance the trying to stay strong for versus the vulnerable crying in front of you emotions?
0: So it is a, that's why I say I'm not trying to be crying in front of nobody when it comes to, like you said, being the man of the household. You know, like there's been times that my sons may have caught me as well, or maybe talking about it, they might be like, where my son, now 6-year-old now, is low-key like, where's mama at? You know, so he was like four when she passed, and now he's 6, so he's like, yo, where is she?
1: Right.
0: You know, and one time I had started crying in front of like them, and they lost it.
1: Cause right.
2: Ah,
1: right.
2: Man.
1: They say you losing it. If dad is losing it, so what the hell is going on,
0: Yeah. And for a long time, I was like not trying, but it was like a time where it's like, sometimes you can't. You can't. You tuck them up. And it's even crazier and you just explode. So, you know, I kept a straight face and it was just like tears falling. And even he just like comforting my older son just was like, it's okay, dad. It's okay. And I'm like, oh my God, this is crazy, man.
3: I'm crude in front of them.
0: Yeah.
2: Crude?
3: That's crazy. That's past this for cry.
0: Yeah, crude.
2: Crazy. But crude is actually the most insane thing I've heard all week.
0: It is past it.
1: That's funny as hell, yo. With your project coming out, man, a self-titled album, Eric Bellinger.
0: Yes.
1: You know what I mean? Obviously, we feel like you're presenting yourself to the world, but what was the defining moment to make you say, I'm just going to give this my name?
0: Yeah. I think because this one is... the first time I really just got this vulnerable and talked about all the things and the inner workings of me, that I felt this is the most important project I've ever released. You know, I'm always making the sexy music, the bedroom music, the club music, but this one is really a self-discovery album, so I'm like, this is that bio.
2: And when can we expect to see this album? Because we're waiting for it.
0: Yes, and listen, we got a new single coming. And then we'll be dropping the album pre-save next month.
1: All right, there it is, man. We appreciate you, bro. Congratulations on everything. Keep the good vibes and the good music coming. Yes, Eric Bellinger in the building with us.
2: And he sings on key.
0: On key and in key.
2: In key, on key, on top of the key.
0: All right.

trapping and rapping, I'm golden. 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

0: making the case for the unthinkable. Defend your boy.
1: Hear ye, hear ye. Step into the morning hustle courtroom. It is time for Defend Your Boy.
2: Oh, all Lord.
1: Right. All right, Bailiff, man, what we got on the docket today?
3: Man, on the docket, we have a man who is breeding exotic cockroaches.
2: Wow. Right.
3: Mm. That's all I got. That's all I got.
4: Okay, court is in session. Attorney Centillion.
1: Thank you, Judge. This man who, for some reason, they won't identify his name, it needs to be identified so we all know who to watch out for and know not to go eat over at his house, is accused of smuggling, creating, breeding, whatever you want to say, exotic roaches. Your Honor, they seized 100,000 roaches from his possession.
4: That's outrageous.
1: It's ridiculous. And we're talking about, like, not no everyday, you know what I mean, coming out to cover roaches. We're talking about Madagascar hissing roaches and Dubai roaches. I mean, what? These roaches are so outrageous. You ever go to the zoo and you say, damn, that's a big-ass roach?
4: Yeah.
1: Well, it was one of those type roaches. They say that they're good for pets for some people. They go into zoo exhibits for others. But either way, it's illegal for a man to be partaking in breeding, transporting, and just smuggling roaches of this type. Could you imagine you go to a friend's house and maybe they already have a roach problem, but it's the kind you could smash with a foot?
4: Oh, wow.
1: But then instead, one of these gets out into the general public and you can't kill it with a tennis racket?
4: No.
1: That's right. So I would like to charge this man with, first and foremost, illegal smuggling, okay, endangering the general public.
4: Okay.
1: All right. And last but not least, man, just I think he should be sentenced to live in one room about the size of a prison cell with the 100,000 roaches running freely throughout the room, able to crawl all over his skin at any given time.
4: And again, counsel, this was 100,000 roaches?
1: 100,000 roaches, Your Honor. They say the value was about $200,000. Mm-hmm. That's $2 a roach.
4: It sure is.
1: I rest my case.
4: Counsel, Attorney Walker, proceed.
5: Yeah, good calculation.
4: It was.
5: Your Honor, yes, I'm defending my client today. I had 100,000, they say, illegal cockroaches. First of all.
1: Exotic, too.
5: First of all, I done spent all this money in college. I spent a lot of money in college, not realizing the money that I killed in my apartment every Saturday. Huh? If kids knew that you can make money off of roaches, how many kids would have saved from the streets?
1: Objection, Your Honor. These were exotic roaches.
4: Order in the car.
5: Sustained. Have you ever seen a New York roach? Very exotic. I also want to bring up the fact that I think these authorities are homophobic.
4: Oh, really?
1: What?
5: Madagascar hissing roaches. Huh? You ever seen a roach hiss? Huh? These are some bad.
1: Bad Your Honor.
5: Huh?
1: Why is the shoulders moving?
5: Clock
1: like that?
5: It.
4: I'll allow it.
5: Your Honor, I believe the Australian authorities should be investigated. Australia is home to kangaroos, crocodiles, giant spiders, venomous snakes. But suddenly, roaches draw the line. I seen a kangaroo kick a man straight in his chest. But you worry about some roaches.
4: Oh, my God.
5: I think they need to be investigated because I think they realize and they seize these roaches because they found out they're $200,000. $200,000. That's more than the officers that did the raid.
4: Oh. Ray?
5: Yeah, I shouldn't have never said Ray.
4: Ray!
5: I close with this. They want to call my client the cockroach kingpin.
4: Okay, all right.
1: The cockroach kingpin.
5: Because they don't know his name.
4: Counsel, watch your language in my court.
5: I mean, that's, Your Honor, yes, he's a kingpin, but he's not El Chapo. El Chapo chopped people.

0: that you play La Cucaracha right there.
1: I probably should have went with that
0: one. That would have been the smarter move.
2: I don't know, Your Honor.
0: That's what I thought you was about to play.
2: I thought the defendant was Australian.
0: Yeah, I don't know how he became Spanish.
3: I rest my case.
2: You just got done talking about a damn kangaroo.
0: I'm confused at who the client is. I don't know who's guilty here. We're going to throw out this case all together. We're going to toss this one out.
2: Damn.
0: I think it's two different people. Are y'all both talking about the same person?
2: I don't know. Somehow kangaroos got to Mexico. I don't know what the hell's going on.
0: Cecilia, you win.
2: Hey!
0: You win.
2: Thank you win.
4: We are The Morning Hustle. It's the best show.
5: Period.
4: The Weekend Hustle.
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1: All right, man. Time for us to help a hustler named Tanisha, the judges slash producer Big Man. What's she talking about?
2: Man, Tanisha says, my son goes with his dad for the summer, and now his dad has let his new woman and her kids move in with him. I had to breathe through that one, but since they still live in the same state and he's only a few hours away, I said, okay, I'll deal with it. But now this man is talking about taking my son on a cruise with this woman and her whole family. And I told him, absolutely not. Not let me think about it. Not we'll see. I said no. My son has already told me he doesn't like this woman. So why would I be comfortable with him being stuck on a boat in the middle of the ocean with her and her people? If something goes left, I can't go get my baby. I told his daddy, if he takes my son on that cruise anyways, I'm putting him on child support and going for full custody.
1: Dang.
2: Because at this point, it feels like he's trying to force my son into something, into his new little family situation, and I'm not with that. So tell me the truth. Am I overreacting, or is this one of those times where a mama is supposed to stand 10 toes down?
0: I hate when we don't know the age of the child. Please, y'all, give more info. Because I need to know if this child could fend for himself. But, I mean, look, if it's safety reasons and the kid is not comfortable, I'm with the mama on this one.
1: I don't know, man. It's two things about this, right? First and foremost, you're saying that you don't trust a father with his own kids. I don't really dig that. Like, I hate when the mother tries to dictate the father's role. You understand?
0: You're making that up. She doesn't trust the father around Poom Poom with her kids.
1: But why would he let anything happen to his kids on the cruise?
0: Because he think he's on the honeymoon.
1: All right. But secondly, here's my other side. Secondly, I do feel her. At the end of the day, who is this woman? You know what I mean? Like,
0: yeah. And he don't like her.
1: She should just go on the cruise with them.
0: She don't like her.
3: I like that idea.
1: Yeah.
0: No.
3: Yeah, no.
0: She doesn't like
3: just
0: her.
3: If you want him to go, you got to bring your other family too.
1: Right.
3: And then we can go.
0: Yeah, right. That's what I'm saying.
3: And he got to pay for
0: that's
3: it.
0: That's a joint decision, and that's something that my family would have had to agree, because she said her and her peoples. That sounds like the whole family going. Mm-hmm. So now all my whole family got to go too. We ain't about to last minute be. No.
1: I don't know, man.
0: Let the mama be right on this one, because this is her child. She know her child. That child live with her.
1: But that's his child too.
3: That's his child too.
1: Like, come at me with that's my child. So is mine too.
0: Okay, and if he was comfortable, he would have no problem going on a cruise. But he don't want to go. What kid don't want to go on a trip?
3: But he never said he want to go. He said he don't like her.
0: And she's part of the trip.
3: He probably still want to go.
0: No.
3: I would say let him go the first time. If something happened, if something go wrong,
0: the first time? No, this is a whole cruise.
3: But I'm saying, this is the first time it's ever happened. So let him try it out.
0: No.
3: And if something happened, then he'll never go
0: road
3: again.
0: Road trip first.
1: I'll tell you what.
0: And if he come back happy from that road trip, then maybe.
1: I'll tell you what.

0: I pop up on a cruise at the buffet like, hey, good to see you here.
1: Cruises could be dangerous. We've seen people pass away on cruises. I want my baby with
2: we
1: me.
2: We got a bill to that level.
1: Yeah.
2: Right now, you went too far.
1: Six flags first.
0: Hustlers, what y'all think, man? 866-HUSTLE-8, 866-487-8538. How should Tanisha handle this situation? Let's talk about it.
3: It's the morning hustle.
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1: All right, this is your chance to shine, hustlers, man. We need some help. We're trying to help a hustler named Tanisha. She got some issues with her baby father and them going on a trip. I think she's tripping.
2: Yeah, I mean, her son is saying that he don't really like this new woman that his father's dating. The father done moved a whole family in there, and now he wants to go on a family cruise with this woman, her family, and the son don't like her. So he told the mama, I don't like this woman. She trying to take us on this cruise. The mama don't feel comfortable wanting to take on child support. It's a damn mess.
1: All right, so what y'all think about this situation? How should Tanisha handle it? 866-HUSTLE-8, 866-487-8538. All right, let's go to Baltimore, man. Catrice, what you want to say?
3: So I'm with Tanisha this morning. I'm usually one of the most, father-son relationships and all. But when it comes to my child traveling out of the country, I guess you would say, with the unknown person, I definitely would question it. So I'm hoping she's going with her first self and not her first envy, you know?
1: Okay, I hear you,
2: better
1: man.
2: Safe than sorry.
1: Ryan of Baltimore, what you say?
4: Do? Hey, man, you funny, you said it too. I just feel like, look, we got to stop this narrative of fathers don't know how to handle situations with their children.
1: Exactly.
4: Fathers is just as good as parents as mothers are.
1: Exactly.
4: And we don't really know the dynamics of everything. The mother probably just is overprotective, feel like she got so much control over the child. When whole time, the father, that's his child too.
1: Exactly.
4: Because I'm a father and I take care of my kids. And L'Oreal, you got to stop with this stuff, man, because you be on the women's side a lot.
2: Let me ask you a question before anything. Should I be on the men's side?
1: Yes.
2: And then it's a man show? I'm lost. Should the woman also have a view?
4: I'm saying you got to stop this narrative that you be trying to paint. You always on the female side.
5: Like, always on the female side.
2: You
5: always on this side.
2: It's so crazy.
1: No.
2: Let's all be on the man's side. Come on.
1: All he's saying is he wants you to be on the side of right.
2: No, let's all.
1: That's all. Ryan, is that all right?
5: That's all he said.
2: Let's all be on the man's side. Come on, y'all.
1: All right, bro. Appreciate you, man.
2: He man, women, hey, a club.
5: That's right. There you go, Mo.
1: That's right. That's right. Hilarious.
2: I hate it here.
1: I mean, hey, listen, man. We're just trying to correct some things around here. That's all. And that's all that brother was trying to do.
2: I hate it here.

0: there just like that. Kid is going to hate the cruise. You ever been on a cruise with people you don't like? It's the worst.
1: He ain't going to hang out with.
2: Yeah, he going to have a good time on that cruise. Mm-hmm. All right, Hustlers, what y'all say, man? 866-HUSTLE-8, 866-487-8538. How should Tanisha handle this situation?
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Never been a bow or lame old. 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Street cred good always. 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

0: TBN heels. 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I'm Mrs. One of One. Fall in love every time we link. 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
1: Never that.
0: You a dog, I'm a dog. 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I ain't in your beats and you ain't in mine. 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
1: Hey, yo, it's the Morning Hustle. L'Oreal, Kyle Santilli, and Alton Walker.
2: And it looks like Tanisha is not comfortable sending her child off with his father and his new family to go on a cruise overseas. She said the kid does not like this new stepmama, and she don't feel comfortable with the whole situation.
1: All right, so what do y'all say, man? We're trying to help a hustler today. Precious is on the line. You got some thoughts on this?
3: I don't blame her. I wouldn't allow my son to go either because I'm dealing with the same situation. And my son's dad, she plays in Black Magic. And every time he's gone over there, he's come back sick. So I'm with Tisha. When you're right, you're right.
1: I think your situation a little different. You started talking about magic.
2: You better throw some holy oil on that woman.
1: Right. Damn, I'm praying for you.
2: And Alton, can we have a little word, please?
4: Father God, let this boy go on this trip, because his mama's tripping. I'm praying for the little boy. Lord, this boy been trying to go. He been in the house all summer.
2: What about the
4: mama? Mama ain't take him nowhere.
2: Summer just started.
4: Mama ain't take him nowhere. How he ain't been going to school. And he ain't been down to the park yet. And this woman don't even want to.
2: I'm talking about the lady that had the black magic around her child.
1: Let the church say amen, yo.
4: I'm going to take this boy nowhere all year.
2: It just started summer.
1: All right, man. Hustle, hit us up. 866-HUSTLE-8, 866-487-8538.
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1: We in the building, man. It's L'Oreal, Kyle, Santillan, Alton Walker is here as well. It's the Morning Hustle Show.
2: Yeah, money. We got it. Okay, all you got to do is text cash. C-A-S-H to 71007. 10 questions, 60 seconds. Get them all right. You'll walk away with that $1,000 for your pocket.
1: No doubt. One thing we're trying to do today is help out Tanisha. It's time to help a hustler. Tanisha's got a whole situation with her baby daddy, and she's kind of being a hater right now.
2: Yeah, he done moved on. He got a new family. He done moved them in. He loved this new girl. And apparently, she's going on this cruise with her family, taking her new man. And he done fell in love with this new woman. And they want to go on a family cruise and bring his son. Now, the mama, the baby mama ain't with it. Tanisha is pissed off. Yeah. And she like, look, my son don't even like this woman. I don't feel comfortable with him going on this cruise and going overseas.
1: Okay. What do y'all say? 866-HUSTLE-8, 866-487-8538.
2: Oh, don't forget. She says she's going to take him to child support if he do take the child.
1: Yeah, right. She is out of pocket.
2: Now, that I'll say she's wrong for.
1: All right. Let's go to the phone lines.
2: Unless he don't pay his bills.
1: Let's go to the phone lines. We got Raisha.
3: You don't got to say it all slow like that.
1: No, we got to because we ain't never heard that name before.
3: Well, you had it today. Come on.
1: All right,
3: Raisha, anywho.
1: What you want to say about Tanisha's situation?
3: I think that, first of all, the kid might be saying that he don't like the new lady because the mom don't like the new lady. Mm-hmm. And the kid probably feel like if he do like them, then the mom's going to feel away. Because I've seen that before where, like, it's a new situation, and the kid is like, oh, my mom don't like her, so I have to not like her, too. But imagine he goes somewhere with his family, his new family, so to speak, and he don't invite the kids. Then she would have a problem with that. She would say, oh, you going on trips without my child, and then that would be a problem.
1: Good point.
2: But that's not the problem.
3: In his new situation, and real stuff, like, how do you threaten him with something like child support over a trip? I do think the kid want to go. If he's over there with these people and the other kids, and they go somewhere without him, it's going to be a situation. Like, just let him go. The little boy saying he don't like the lady is because the mom don't like the lady.
2: I think the child support might be because all them kids live in the house with the father and he don't live there. So it's like, oh, you can afford to take care of all these kids?

0: You need to be taking care of yours.
1: Yeah.
2: The easiest thing to do is don't worry about taking him on a vacation. Pay for yourself. Go on a cruise.
0: No,
2: you're there.
0: I think the father should take the son on his own father-son vacation. Those are not his brothers and sisters. He don't even know them kids.
2: He know them kids.
0: He don't know them kids. Man. They just moved in.
3: Let that boy go.
2: Let that boy
0: you
2: go.
0: You just moved in. They just moved in and they sleeping in his room.
3: She just mad.
0: That used to be his room.
3: No, she just mad because he never took her. That's probably what it is.
1: Hey, yeah. He never take me on no cruise.
0: It's not even about jealousy. It's about safety of a child. I'm not letting my child go overseas with a person that I don't trust.
2: All right, man. What do y'all think? If you didn't get through on the phone lines, you can send us a voice note. Download that Morning Hustle app and let us know how you feel. We're going to keep it moving in the
0: studio. I'm not letting my blanket go overseas. Whatever. I don't care if it's a kid or not.

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2: Question.
1: 60 seconds.
3: Top of that $1,000 cash grab. We got Stacy on the line right now.
4: That's my girl.
5: Yes, it does.
4: That's my dog. No, don't you dare. Don't you dare.
6: Oh, was I?
7: Don't say my name, homie.
4: Come on.
3: They say you represent out of Clinton, Maryland today?
7: I am.
3: Okay, okay. And when you hear other people play the cash grab, do you feel like you could play better than them, or you understand when it gets difficult?
7: Both.
3: Mm.
7: Sometimes the questions I'd be like, oh, those is easy. And then sometimes the questions I'd be like, yeah, L'Oreal gave them the wrong answer.
4: You blaming me.
3: All right, well, let's see how well you can do and whether or not you can represent for Maryland today.
4: Okay? I was about to give her a compliment and say, you know, Stacy sound like a scary name, because remember in the wood, the brother name was Stacy?
3: Yes.
7: Yes. I'm not scary, I promise.
3: Okay, all right.
4: Now I'm scared of you a little bit because you just called me out. Damn.
7: No, just make sure that you give me the answer to one of the hard questions, not one of the easy ones. Yeah, like, don't give me, like, four.
3: She's paying attention.
4: I'll be helping them out. Yeah. I guess
5: she
4: not.
5: She has special requests.
3: All right. Here's the deal, Stacy. You got 60 seconds to answer 10 questions. For every correct answer, you'll get $10. Get all 10 right, you win $1,000. If you don't know an answer, you can say pass. We'll come back to that question as long as we have time left on the clock. And make sure the answer you gave is the one that you want, because we have to go with your first response and our judges, Big Med, they do not play, okay?
5: These are easy ones, Stacy. I ain't gonna lie to you. Stacy, if you don't get $1,000 today, I don't know.
3: Well, let's see which one L'Oreal's gonna give her.
5: Cause these are easy.
4: Clearly not the right one.
5: All these are pretty much
7: easy.
5: No,
7: just give me a hard one to the hard question.
4: I don't know which one you feel like I should give her. Which number?
7: Number 5.
4: No, okay.
5: She went with number 5.
4: Actually, that was a good one to give you.
5: That's definitely a good one.
4: Okay.

0: Well, that's crazy.
1: Yeah, I was going to give you another one.
2: Y'all picking y'all own free answers.
1: That was actually a good one, though. Because she might not have known
2: that's
1: it.
2: New, that's the new That's the new thing, right?
1: What number you want? I actually like that. I like that. Yeah. You really want this answer? Are you sure? Carbon dioxide.
3: Yeah, give me that.
1: Yeah, you needed that.
2: All right, you got the answer. Are you ready to go?
3: As ready as I'm going to be.
2: Okay, I got 60 seconds on the clock. The clock begins in 3, 2, 1, here we go. Solve this problem. 2 + 2 × 2.
3: 2 + 2 × 2. 8.
2: Spell the word library.
3: L-I-B-R-A-R-Y.
2: Who is the fastest woman in history holding the world record for the 100 meter and the 200 meter?
3: Was it FloJo?
2: Which U.S. state is known as the Sunshine State?
3: Florida.
2: What gas makes soda bubbly?
3: Carbon dioxide.
2: Which Motown legend is blind and signed his first record contract at age 11?
3: Oh, pass.
2: Mm-hmm. How many cards are in a standard deck without the jokers?
3: 52.
4: Uh-oh.
2: What's the name of the cowboy in the movie Toy Story?
3: Woody.
2: What's the opposite of vertical?
3: Horizontal.
2: How many zeros are in the number 10,000?
3: 5.
2: What Motown legend is blind and signed his first contract at 11 years old?
3: Stevie Wonder.
2: Time.
1: Hey, you know what's great? You did good, but I was going to give you the answer you got wrong, so it looks like you picked the wrong question. But okay. We got to get into
3: what
1: it anyway.
3: Wrong?
1: You got a couple wrong.
4: You got a couple wrong.
2: You got a couple wrong, bitch.
1: Yeah, you ain't getting $1,000.
2: Oh, she thought she got the money.
1: Yeah. Oh. Oh, you ain't here us celebrating. We would have been celebrating.
2: Right.
4: She thought she won.
1: Yeah, that was crazy.
4: She got all these right.
1: Listen, she was counting that money. She was spending that money already. She was on Amazon.
2: She walking around like Big Stacy from Maryland.
3: Look here. That money would be a drop in the bucket is what I got going on.
1: I ain't gonna lie. Nowadays, a lot of us, right?
2: Yeah.
1: But okay, let's still give you, you did get some money though. You did very well. 2 + 2 × 2 would be 6.
3: We needed you
1: to do the multiplication first and then add the 2. Please excuse my dear Aunt Sally.
3: Aunt Sally.
1: The last question is the one that I was actually going to give you because I thought you would be thinking quickly. How many zeros are in the number 10,000? 4.
4: You could have wrote that down.
1: Yeah.
3: I counted on my fingers and got it wrong.
4: I figured that's what you did.
1: Yeah. Yeah. I actually thought you was going to get the Motown one wrong and say Ray Charles, but you got that right. You said Stevie Wonder.
2: That's right.
1: You came in on a cup on that one, and then everything else you got right, so that means 2 wrong, 8 right. $80 ain't bad. Yeah.
2: Come on, Stacey.
3: Oh, that's better than I thought I would ever do.
1: Yeah. You did real good, Stacey, especially because we was about to hang up on you because you kept playing on the phone.
3: No, I thought y'all was scammers.
2: It's the real deal, man.
1: The scammers going real hard if they call in and say, yo, we the Morning Hustle Show, trying to give you $1,000.
4: They're like, all we need is your social security number.
1: A green dot card.
3: Right, he just called and was like, hey, Stacey. I'm like, wait a minute, who is this?
1: He's like, do you have a credit card near you?
2: We're glad you stayed on the line, and you should be too. You got 8 out of 10 right, which is really good. You got yourself that $80 today, all right?
1: You are the only hustler that is going to get to play that way because never again am I going to let somebody choose the number. Because it's actually funnier when y'all put the right answer in the wrong place.
2: There you go. All right, Stacey, congratulations to you. For everybody else that wants to get down, you know what to do. Text the word cash to 71007. You could be up next.

0: This is a holy moment.
1: Well, Alton Walker.
2: All right, y'all. I'm on a Hustle Show. L'Oreal, Kyle Santilli, and Alton Walker's here, and it's time for us to get into why
3: God ain't pleased.
4: And you already know what weekend it is.
2: Yeah.
4: The worst weekend of the year, Father's Day, and we don't like how y'all treating the fathers, and God ain't pleased. Yes. And I got my good friend, comedian Finesse Mitchell, to help me tell him why God ain't pleased with Father's Day.
5: God ain't pleased. Every day we show up.
2: Yes.
5: Every day we come home whether we want to or not.
2: We get no credit.
4: Preach, preacher.
2: Do you know how hard it is to date when you live with your wife?
4: Wait a minute.
2: Is this going left? Oh, I'm sorry. What I meant to say is, do you know how hard it is to please a woman like your wife and your children
5: when your wife keep telling them your daddy's supposed to do that?
2: Is he really?
4: Come on.
2: Is he really? Go ask your father. Oh, now you want to go ask me? When you told them not to listen to me the last three times I needed them to listen to me? Am I supposed to forget that I bought laptops and iPads and I opened up a clip-on tie? What, you think I'm going to commit suicide? Why is a clip-on tie?
4: Damn.
2: What, y'all watch Shawshank Redemption? Why can't I even get a real tie that go all the way around my neck? Life is bad, but I ain't going to take my life. And when you fall asleep at night and I'm standing over your side of the bed staring down at you and you wake up suddenly and look up at me, am I the weirdo or were you the weirdo for waking up? It wasn't weird until you woke up. God ain't pleased with the way men be treated in these relationships.
4: Come on now. Respect the fathers this weekend. Get better gifts.
5: Get better appreciation.
4: Diamonds.
2: That's right.
4: Pearls.
2: That's right.
4: Wigs. Whatever you got to give them.
2: What?
5: That's what we giving them?
4: No, they getting y'all.
5: Oh, I don't want none of that.
2: I don't want no wigs.
5: I don't want none of that.
2: Right. Pearls.
5: Yeah. I want Cash App. I want cash. I'm going to give you my Cash App.
4: Give them to them.
5: Reimburse me for some of the senseless stuff. You know how many times I went to Chick-fil-A for no reason? Y'all, they try to make me go to Chick-fil-A on Sunday. Everybody know it ain't open on Sunday. They try to make me do the impossible.
2: Right.
5: And when I can't make it happen, I'm not a good father.
4: Come on now.
2: There it is.
4: Respect the fathers this Father's Day. Finesse Mitchell, y'all, man. Uh-huh. Happy Father's Day to all y'all, man.
2: You don't stand over your wife and look over her while she sleeps. Nobody do that.
6: I think that's
4: crazy. That's really crazy, and I don't think you should ever get a gift for that.
5: It's only weird when they wake up, bro.

0: Kickback. Jay Cruz is here, JJ Williamson, and Trey G. Hey, listen, coming up on the show this weekend, family therapist and mental health coach, Dr. Jay Barnett's going to tap in.
1: Hey.
0: Boy, people love when this man is on
1: just
0: the show.
1: Just heal, bro.
0: Yep. And June is Men's Mental Health Awareness Month, so just in time for that, Dr. Jay Barnett will be on the show. Also, JJ has another list of things we need to let go of for this, the Father's Day edition.
1: Come on,
0: plus, comedian Ari Spears is going to stop by to address all the rumors and gossip about him.
1: Uh-oh.
0: All right, but up next, we got Date Fail. You're checking out Dee Dee's.

0: And we got Tamara.
1: My girl, Timmy.
0: All right, so Tamara told us that she is an exotic performer.
2: Yeah.
0: She hooked up with a former classmate, right? You said you guys were classmates. Mm-hmm. You guys knew each other high school. And you guys got together, went out to eat, had a great time. He knows she is an exotic dancer. Am I right, Tamara? Am I catching everybody up?
3: He knows. He's very well aware.
0: And you guys had a great time. He walked you to your car. No kissing, though, right?
3: Just had a hug.
1: Respectful.
3: Nothing crazy now.
0: Okay. No, he had a nice hug. And then now she's confused because he hasn't called you back, right?
3: Right. I texted him again. Nothing.
0: Tell you what, we're going to call him. And you be quiet. Okay? Don't say nothing we talk to him, and then maybe we can get the truth out of him. Here we go.
4: Hello?
0: My name is Dee Dee, and there is Jay Cruz. I got Jay Cruz with me, Trey G, and comedian J.J. Williamson.
1: What's up, bro?
0: A radio show called Dee Dee in the Morning, and we just wanted to know if we could talk to you and put you on the air for a second.
4: Yes.
0: All right. We got it.
1: Let's go.
0: So here's the deal, sir. We just want to know, you went on a date with somebody named Tamara, and we just wanted to know
1: how it went.
4: We had a great date.

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0: Yeah.
1: Shout it right
0: then. Hey. Big Lou the man.
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4: Turn up.
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0: Welcome to Dee Dee's Weekend Kickback. J. Cruz, comedian J.J. Williamson, and Trey G. Hey, coming up next, it's Men's Mental Health Month, and so we have family therapist and mental health coach, Dr. Jay Barnett, on the show.
1: Hey, Doc. Uh-oh. Mm-hmm. Just heal, bro.
0: Yep, yeah, that's what he got. Just heal, bro. And now he has just heal, sis.
1: Yes, indeed.
0: Yeah, we'll talk to him about that. Yeah, we'll talk about that too. Plus, we're going to get you paid with a $1,000 minute game. But up next, guess what? Life can get a little tough for a lot of fathers. So JJ has his Father's Day edition of Let It Go. I think.

0: something. Trey and J. Cruz. JJ needs to get some things off of his chest. He said we should get them off our chest. And you basically said we need to what? Things we need to...
1: Let it go. These are some things. You just got to let it go, man. You try your best to keep it, try to keep it going. Mm-hmm. But, hey, you got to let it go.
2: I have one question. Is this Frost Disney? Let it go. No. Or let it go. Another TKO.
1: TKO. We talking about Teddy P. We going back Teddy P. Yeah. And this one right here is going to be like a Father's Day edition of Let It Go. You know, because Father's Day right around the corner.
2: For sure.
1: And, you know, we want to be recognized and acknowledged on our day like we do our significant other, our spouse, our wives, and women.
2: Right.
1: We want to, be recognized on our day right here, man. You know, so here's some things you can do, ladies, for your man right before, you know, Father's Day right here, man. You know, here's one, man. You know,

0: women love to go out to eat on Mother's Day. They want to go out to eat, want to go get fine dine. But when it comes to Father's Day, you want to try to cook at the house. I don't want that. I want to, you know, I'm going to fix your favorite meal. I want to dress up. I want you to make reservations for us to get somewhere and go sit down and have a nice entree of food.
1: Right, and I want them to drive.
0: And I want you to drive and
1: open the door.
0: Yeah, open the door for me.
1: Right.
0: Set the reservation. Matter of fact, pull my seat out.
1: Yeah, I should have to do a thing.
0: And she still be trying, let me cook. No, I don't want you to cook. Matter of fact, let that go. Let that go, damn it. We're going out to eat. We're going out to eat. Here we go right here, man. Now, you think we always want a tie, socks, cologne, and some sex? Well, we want that sex. We want that. But damn it, damn all these ties and socks and cologne. Think out the box. Give us something. And you're going to be looking at me tomorrow. I thought this tie would go with your suit. Take that back.
2: Yeah.
0: I don't want that.
1: You know what? Even the sex. Not as a gift. Mm-hmm. You know what I mean?
0: I feel what
1: you're
0: saying.
1: They're being lazy.
3: Oh, no. Because you never know. You know, just on that day, they might get a little nasty.
2: Oh, a little special?
3: Might get a little nasty.
1: Okay, I'll give you that. You got to add some extra spice. Okay, all right.
0: So, in other words, just...
3: There you go.
1: Hey. Tie, socks.
0: Let it go, baby. We don't want that. Now, you know, it's Father's Day. Mm-hmm. It's our day. We should be able to do what we want to do, how we want to do it. Don't come in there and talk about, I need you to go out there and clean out the garage. Uh-uh. I don't need you to talk about cut the yard. Hey, this is our day. Right. You ain't finna give me no chores on our day. Well, you know the car dirty. Hey. Let that go, baby, because this is my day. I'm sitting on the couch and with one sock and my drawers on.
1: One sock.
0: Damn day. Here's another right here, man. Now, again, it's Father's Day. We want you to be walking around the house nice, looking attractive. Yep. I don't want to see you in your bonnet or that moo-moo y'all be wearing around the house all day with
4: That's a caftan.
1: This is so real. Huh?
4: I'm sorry, I said it's a caftan.
0: Well, whatever it is, we don't want to see that particular day.
4: Yeah.
0: Wait till Monday.
4: Yeah.
0: Wait till Monday. But Sunday, I want you to walk around in a nice lingerie outfit, something from Victoria's Secret.
3: Heels. Now you talking my language, yeah.
0: Come on now, and some heels.
1: All day.
0: Matter of fact, all your legs down.
1: Right.
0: All your legs down. Rock in front of the TV and bring me the remote so I can see you. I don't want to see you. I don't want to see you in that bunny.
1: No.
0: I don't want to see you like that.
1: Matter of fact, sweats.
0: Hey, let it go, baby.
3: Yeah.
0: Now, here's another one right here, man. Here's another one. You thought you were going to get back with your baby daddy. You thought he was going to be the one, man. Y'all had a little problem and everything, man. But you want to try to get back with him. But damn it, you found out he done married somebody else. He done married somebody else. You just thought y'all were going to get back together, man. But you know what? Let it go, baby. Let it go, let it go. So, ladies, Father's Day is around the corner. Think about what we want. Think about us. What we want, not what you think we need or
1: it's convenient
0: want.
1: For you.
0: For you and everything. Right. Spend money on us sometime.
3: Right.
0: Ladies and gentlemen, let it go.
4: 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We appreciate that. 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

0: guys, listen, we're all here. I got Jay Cruz and comedian J.J. Williamson, but it's Trey G who wants to talk about, you know, June is Men's Mental Health Awareness Month.
1: Yeah,
0: isn't it?
1: It is.
2: Yo. Yeah, yeah, yeah. Mm-hmm. And it got me to thinking, too, especially with everything that's going on, the Carmelo Anthony case that just recently wrapped up. It got me to thinking, community is very important.
1: Absolutely.
2: Especially for a man nowadays. Young man, old man, middle-aged man, whatever it is. Even a YN. You know what I'm saying? Mm-hmm. And there's a guy by the name of Xavier Miller. He has a podcast called The Millionaire Mindset Podcast. And I feel like he dropped a lot of gems.
1: Okay.
2: Especially for the fellas. Now, in business as well. But this one was specifically for the men. You know what I'm saying? He was saying basically how community is very important. Uh-huh. And a dangerous man, the most dangerous man, is an isolated man. Check this out.
3: Every man needs a brotherhood. I don't care if it's his father, cousins, brothers, childhood friends, co-workers, business partners, or just some solid, genuine men that care about him. Because a man completely alone for too long becomes dangerous, especially to himself. Most men, they don't collapse because they're weak. They fall because they've been carrying too much for too long, while doing it in silence. Society actually rewards that silence. A man could be stressed, depressed, broke, spiritually lost, exhausted in his marriage, and overwhelmed as a father. And as long as he still goes to work, answer emails, pays bills, post online, and smile in public, nobody will notice anything wrong. And that's why a lot of men don't even realize that they've fallen apart until it's too late. Part of it is because modern culture accidentally created a dangerous version of masculinity. Not strong masculinity, but performative masculinity. A version where a man thinks he can't ask for help. He gotta figure everything out on his own because nobody needs to know his business. That thought process destroys businesses, friendships, finances, mental health, and marriages. See, even the richest men in the world have always had advisors. Generals had counsel, kings had prophets, athletes have coaches, but somehow the average man today thinks struggling alone is strength.
4: Trey, can I ask you something? Because I've gotten to know you through years. Do you feel like you're a little bit on that spectrum?
2: For sure.
4: I feel like you are.
2: Yeah, for sure. I feel like

0: certain example, I don't have like any close friends in my circle, but I do have a network of people that I deal with. Gotcha. I do have family. So I think he means somebody who is completely, solely isolated and dependent upon themselves 100%.
1: The help part with you yeah. tend not to ask for help.
0: And that is due to like past
1: or
0: issues.
1: Or accept it.
0: Yeah, that is due to past yeah. issues, especially because right. I feel like when you ask people for help, or when you do kind of like show that weakness, people take advantage of it.
2: Mm. Yeah,
1: or you owe them something, right?
0: Yeah,
1: I helped you, so now I can ask you for a
0: now
1: favor.
0: Now I am
1: return.
0: Indebted to you, right. And I don't like that yeah. feeling.
1: And yeah. help isn't
0: but,
1: like that.
0: And the thing about friends. It too, yeah. I don't do people that way.
1: Right.
0: But I feel like I've been done that way so many times mm-hmm. that it's like, all right, I'll do it myself.
1: Well, yeah. just to let you know, everybody not like that, my G.
0: I feel it
1: for real.
0: I feel
1: everybody
0: it.
1: Not like that. You don't owe me something if I help you. Now, Didi, she owes me.
0: I feel like you were talking about yourself in that moment.
3: Yeah, I
1: feel like I'm under there.
3: I'll be honest with you. I love what he said, performative masculinity.
1: Yeah.
3: Performative masculinity is true.
0: Absolutely.
3: I see it, and I see a lot of folks performing it.
0: Yeah.
3: I do.
0: Yeah. I think different ways for men to kind of get active, get social.
1: Mm-hmm. As a father, listen, I'm not even going to lie. I come home sometimes, and I sit in the car. We do this. Dads do this. We sit in the car for 10, 15 minutes before we walk into the house.
0: Yeah.
1: And just unwind,
3: ooh,
1: right?
3: Look at JJ. JJ's like, nah.
2: Nah,
1: you don't have to.
0: I do feel you now.
1: I'm walking into a house like yeah. chaos, yeah. you know, like from.
3: Well, that's because you got tons of kids.
1: Exactly, yeah. which is fine. That was my decision.
3: Right.
1: No excuses. But my point is that unwind, that moment we sit in there because we don't know how to deal with all that stress from work, and now I got to walk in here and be happy for the kids, right? Even though if I'm sad. So I do feel like he touched on a lot of solid points, man.
0: I ain't going to lie to you. Sometimes me as a single man with no kids, I sit in my car for 10, 15 minutes before I walk into the house.
1: See that?
0: Because then you start to get in there, you be like, damn, I got to pay that light bill. I got to pay rent.
3: Lights start hitting you.
0: Ain't no food in that fridge right now. Go give me some.
2: That's why I cuss yourself out in the car.
3: Different reasons. Like, you ain't walking in
2: the car.
3: You got it yourself.
2: Look, he put his kid in the door, like, here come this BS. But guess what? Ain't nobody in there but you.
0: So, big facts. Different ways, though, for men to find community. You can join a sports league, attend fitness groups, volunteer community organizations, join the church. You know what I'm saying? Take classes centered around your interests. There are different ways for men to find community in today's day and age. You can also do like a run group. Those are very popular nowadays in different cities. So.
1: Run group.
0: Yeah.
1: Can we do a gambling?
3: I like it though. Yeah. Thank you for that.
0: Get fit. Exercising really helps relieve the mental stresses that the world put on you. So. Sure.
3: All right. Well, listen, man. Look at men.
0: Thank you,
3: Dee. Take care of yourselves, fellas.
0: Come on. You
3: right,
0: got
3: not
0: to.
3: Not just physically and everything. Emotionally and mentally. Take care of yourself. All right. Thank you very much. Did you call me a king?
0: Well, not you.
3: All right. Thank you, Trey.
2: He did look at you.

0: Here's another Mad Minute prank call. Hello. On Didi in the Morning.
1: So Darius hit us up, said he was going to actually make his mother mad this morning. What are you going to tell your mama?
2: I'm going to tell her that I maxed out her credit card.
1: Oh. All right, we're going to call his mama Leah. Here we go.
3: Hello.
2: Mama.
3: What?
2: I got something I need to tell you, and I know you're going to be real mad, but we can get over it once we can get the situation saluted.
3: Well, what the hell you got me for this morning talking about?
2: Last night, I had took your credit card out your purse, and I have been ordering a lot of shoes off the internet, and now I have maxed it out. I spent $4,000 worth of stuff buying clothes and shoes.
3: Boy, I'm going to kick you. You better be telling me a damn lie. Bobo, you did not do that.
2: No, I really.
3: What the hell you going to do with a whole bunch of shoes? And what the hell made you think it's cool to take my card?
2: Because I wanted to buy some clothes and shoes.
3: Your ass. Oh, why did I have your ass? You're on my damn nerves. You always doing some shit. Are you serious right now?
2: I'm dead serious. I'm sorry. I promise we'll get everything situated. I just needed the stuff so I could be...
3: No. Yeah, we're going to get it situated, all right. You know what? I'm going to turn your ass in for using my damn card. What is wrong with you?
2: Who you going to turn me in to, Mom?
3: You! I'm turning your ass in. I'm going to call the people right now to tell them who stepped my car.
2: Mama, I apologize.
3: You have lost your mind. What is wrong with you? Get out of my damn phone. Get out of my phone.
1: Mama.
3: What?
1: Are you on the Mad Minute?
3: Yeah, I'll play too damn much. Bobo, I'm sorry, baby. I love you.
0: Get in on the fun and prank call someone you know. Tell us how at DeeDeeMakesMeLaugh.com.
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0: Trey G's here, comedian J.J. Williamson and Jay Cruz. Coming up on the show in the next hour, this weekend, we are celebrating National Dog Party Day.
1: Okay.
2: A dog party.
3: Dog party.
0: Dog party.
1: Seems like that party going to stink a little bit.
0: Alrighty.
2: Is it really such thing, a dog
0: party? A dog party? Yeah, a lot of people will have parties for their dog. If it's their birthday or anything. Yeah, they really get into
2: it. But how do you know if you're going to get along with the other dogs?
0: I don't know, because I just know that people do a lot of parties. Like the one party, the last one Dak and I went to, we went to the pet gala. And so...
1: Mm-mm. Not the pet gala.
2: Wait a minute.
1: Did he dress up?
0: Yeah.
2: We had to
0: dress like it was the pet gala.
2: Both.
1: Mm. Wow.
0: You know New York, everybody talks about the pet gala?
2: Yeah, make up the pet gala.
1: Who was the pet? You or him? Excuse me.
2: I think it was Dee Dee, because she still got the little chain around her now.

0: J.J. Williamson. Guys, I love when this man gets a chance to come in. You know, we were talking about how June is Men's Mental Health Awareness Month.
1: Yeah.
0: He is here to talk. He's a mental health expert, licensed therapist, author, speaker, former professional football, I can say professional football player, and founder and leader of the Just Heal Bro movement and national tour. Please welcome Dr. Jay Barnett.
2: Hey. What's up, family?
0: Good morning.
2: I feel like we're family now.
0: Yes, we are. Yes, we are. All right, let's talk. You know, Trey G was talking about this earlier, too, about it being Men's Mental Health Awareness Month. When you hear that, Dr. J, what do you think about it, and what do you want to achieve this month?
2: Well, I think we're doing a really great job to, continuously to have conversation and dialogue around men's mental health, as you, particularly when we are following May, which is Mental Health Awareness Month. But I think in particularly this is a month where we can just focus on men. Because oftentimes men are kind of looked over.
0: Just know anything you say, he's going to be the victim.
3: I'm a father of four.
2: So for this month, though, I think this month gives men an opportunity to identify just within themselves and internally. And what I'm hoping men, I'm hoping they get to a place where we stop focusing on society giving us the attention and giving us the recognition that we have not just mental health, but we are human beings.
4: Real talk.
2: And we begin to give that acknowledgement to ourselves.
4: Wow. Yeah. Wow.
0: Okay. Let me ask you this, though, because, you know, as a doctor yourself and an expert, as a black man, what was the biggest mental health lesson you had to learn the hard way?
2: The biggest mental health lesson I had to learn is that I wasn't Superman.
4: Wow.
2: That I'm really Clark Kent.
0: Okay. Come on now, Clark.
5: You're the regular guy.
2: Yeah.
4: Is
2: that I have Superman moments. I have moments where I am able to achieve great feats and moments where I do exceptionally well. But the reality of it is I live in Clark Kent where I'm just a man every day trying to figure it out. And I think for most of us as men, we want to be Superman because Superman gets you the hand claps.
4: Right.
2: Superman gets you the validation. It gets you the recognition. And then also, Superman gets you seen in ways that you are not seen if you're Clark Kent. Because everybody wants to see, what can you do?
3: Was that football for you?
2: It was football, but more importantly, for us as men, you're not truly recognized as a man until you have achieved.
3: Accomplished something.
2: So if you can't leap tall buildings in a single bound and you're not faster than a speeding bullet.
4: Right.
2: And most of us are saying, I got to keep this cape on.
4: Right.
2: I got to be the guy. I got to come through. If I'm not seen as the provider, the protector, the promoter, the priest, then who am I? This is why as men, we identify ourselves by what we do. And the biggest lesson that I had to realize is that I don't need this cape.
4: Right. That's heavy.
3: I can take it off.
2: I can take this cape off. In fact, this cape was killing me. Because what happens when you can't be Superman?
4: Right, right.
2: For years, we've been emotionally incarcerated. And what I'm happy to see is that men are finally saying, I have the key to unlock this freedom that I'm looking for.
3: Right. Like it's okay to be vulnerable, right?
2: Man, in fact, your greatest strength is your vulnerability.
4: Sometimes, though, that can be tricky. When you are coming out of that incarceration,

0: Frazier, when you are coming out of that, that can be tricky trying to find your footing as a man to say, okay, well, I don't have to be everything for everybody, but what do I have to be?
1: Glad you said that, because oftentimes as men, we're hearing what not to be.
0: Right.
1: But no one is telling us who to be.
0: Mm.
1: And what my movement, the Jess Hill Bro and the Jess Hill Experience, what we are creating is so allowing men just to have time to figure it out. Who do I become?
0: Mm-hmm.
1: Let's be honest. Jail has been the biggest mental health rehabilitation center for black men.
0: Crazy. Yeah.
2: Which is,
1: when I was in grad school, I remember one of my classmates saying, there was a white girl, we were having a discussion about her. She was treating black boys at the time, and she made a statement. She says, well, I don't think black men go to therapy. I think they go to jail. Think about the systemic racism. You think about all of the different barriers systemically that black boys are having to navigate, because when you look at a black man who can't open up, you're looking at a black boy who was never given the opportunity to open up. The compassion I have for brothers is because when I'm talking to brothers, even in a session or just even when I'm out about, I always see the little boy. When I'm hearing a woman, well, he ain't this and he ain't that, and I'm saying, that's a boy who never got to be a boy. So let's look at this dynamic. Let's say you were the only boy, or you were forced to be the man of the house. Did you realize how many men have been the man a lot longer than they had the opportunity to be a son?
0: To be a boy. Facts.
2: Damn,
0: facts. How do you?
3: All right, hold up. We got to take a break. I know it's stop. We're ready to go in.
4: Because I saw one.
3: All right, here's
4: when
3: the deal.
4: When I said the doors of the church are now open,
0: shut up.
4: They are open.
2: I'm for the local.
4: What my index call?
3: All right, listen. And here's the deal. You want to call in and talk with the doctor about some of your most pressing struggles or how you can help out the men or the boys in your life? If you want to talk to him about that and you got some questions, you better do it right now, all right? We got us some radiotherapy happening right now. 833-TALK-TO-DeeDee.
4: That's 833-825-5233.
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10: Solo.

0: I got all the guys here, J. Cruz and Trey G and comedian J.J. Williamson. Of course, Dr. J. Barnett is in here.
1: Man,
0: right
1: there. All right.
0: Dr. G, I love what he has right now. Of course, you know, he is the founder and leader of the Just Heal Bro movement. Mm. Let me go right now to Stanley because he's been on hold for a while. Hey, Stan, how are you? You're on with Dr. Jay Barnett.
2: How you doing? I struggle with time management. I'm a father of 11. My wife and I have 11 children, 6 girls, 5 boys.
3: Oh, my God. Are you okay?
2: I struggle with... Oh, man, I'm all right. I just hula hooped a lot as a child.
0: I get it.
2: So, I struggle with time management and identity. So, me growing up, single parent home, I struggle with how do I guide my sons and my daughters to be the best husband or wives that they can be if I'm still trying to find my identity as well.
4: Here's what I would say to you, Stan. One of the things that parents often lose themselves in the role of parenting while not acknowledging

0: acknowledging that they were a man or a woman before they became a mother or a father. And what you can do is who you are as a father is just a role that you function in, but who you are as a man is who you are, not just biologically, but that's just who you are. So I think it's important for you to just give yourself the grace, right, for one, to identify not with who you want to become, but identify with what you are not.
1: That's real.
0: Because the one thing that I can say to you is that you've already broken I don't want to say that stigma, and you've already broken that bloodline of creating a single family home and what you was raised in. Man. And so now what you can do is I start with what you are not and then look at who you are becoming. And you don't have to focus on raising good husband and wives as long as you can focus on becoming a better you. And that gives your children a picture and model, an example before them.
1: Come on.
2: I like that answer, Tim. I hope that works for you.
3: Yeah.
4: Oh, man, 1,000%. Took notes and everything. All right. Really appreciate you guys.
0: Yes,
2: perfect.
0: Sir.
2: Thank you very much. We appreciate you listening, all right? Here is Tim real quick. Tim, you're on with Dr. J. Barnett. What's your question?
4: My question is, how do you, you know, we've always, as men, had to be the hard ones. You know what I'm saying? Right. Like you said, we've never really got to be the men. I mean, young boys sometimes. And when I say that, because when I was growing up, I was the one, like, taking care of my sister, taking care of my brother. When my brothers didn't do, I had to step up, and I've always had to step up to the point, even on the job is the same way, man. And it's like, you try to keep them breaking down. You try to keep it together.
1: Mm.
4: But, I mean, it's like, man, what do we do? You know, I know I go to church, and that's one of my biggest, my comfort zones. But sometimes, bro, it's like, we've always, as men, black men, always had to be hard. They don't teach us to be soft.
1: Right.
4: You always had to, you know, you always had to have this on your face, like, I ain't no pushover. You don't see a smile. You don't see a, you know, hug. You don't see a, some of the time we don't, I do my best to tell my son I love him, that he's, that I'm proud of him, and I'm there for him. But you don't see that a lot with us, man.
0: Yeah. Man, Tim, thank you, brother, for sharing so vulnerably, man, on air. I want to commend you, brother, just because even this is hard for us as men to call into a show and to share, because oftentimes men don't have safe spaces.
1: Thanks.
0: And then when we have thought we were safe, our vulnerability was exploited or weaponized against us. So I would say when you look at where you are now, we have to give ourselves permission as men to live in the duality of being a lion and a lamb. I had to learn how to drop that sword and that shield because, again, we are so fixated on being hard, and the softness of being gentle with yourself, being patient with yourself, all of that is masculinity. Masculinity is not just breaking things. It's not just, you know, building things. Sometimes masculinity is just saying, I don't have it today. And allowing yourself as a man to fall apart and to sit in your car and cry and to feel more of a man than to feel like you're more of a man if you don't cry. If more men could give themselves the permission just to feel, this would free them from a lot of that anger, a lot of the displaced rage. And I say this often. When we don't process as men, we become one or two things, homicidal or suicidal. So give yourself the permission to say, you know what? I'm going to fall apart today. I just need to sit here and just to soak in what I'm feeling and not keep running from it. Because we've learned how to run from it, and I think it's important for us to run to it.
2: All right.
1: That's real.
2: Wow. Thank you, Tim, for your call, and thank you so much for listening.
4: You.
2: All right, you guys, we got to take another break.
0: Yeah.
2: Trey has a question, though, and we got to get to this question that Trey has for Dr. J. Barnett. If you have a question, the phone lines are open right now at 833-TALK-TO-DeeDee.
5: That's 833-825-5233.
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3: Respect. 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
4: Absolutely.
3: No doubt. DJ Big Lou, the mayor.
4: Yeah. Respect.

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I feel like I'm a now. I feel like a bust down. When I shine bright, blind is up now. In the cut, big black, tuck, sacked up. 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Looking at it.

0: different about.
1: And we are in here, of course, with Dr. Jay Burnett, with
2: hey,
1: therapist, author, mental health expert. This man here, boy, when I tell you again, the way these people went crazy for you.
2: How do you feel? Where are men as a whole when it comes to mental health? Do you feel like we acknowledge it more now, or it's still a low percentage?
3: I think men are waking up. Okay. Men are becoming self-aware. Men are acknowledging that they're more than just providing. And I'm excited, and I'm just humbled to be a part of this movement and to be a part of these conversations that we are destigmatizing this sort of fear around men being open. Mm. You're seeing more brothers talk about it openly. You're seeing brothers share about dealing with grief, the loss of a loved one. You're seeing brothers talk about life after divorce. You're seeing brothers talk about, I'm fighting for my child. And these are conversations that we've never seen because of the backlash that men often had to deal with and manage. And brothers are saying now, I'm not going to continue to live a life where I have to put my emotions in a bottle. One of the things that I had to learn, brother, my father last week FaceTimed me with my mother, and this was very pivotal and profound and just life-changing.
2: Yo.
3: He saw the interview that I did with Bishop Jakes, where Bishop Jakes was telling me that he was proud of me. I don't know my father has YouTube because he live in Mississippi. So I don't know he's, you know, up to date. JJ, you know we're from, you know we from Mississippi, JJ. I love him. So I don't know.

0: know. I don't know what I don't know that he's up to speed on technology.
1: Yeah. Of course.
0: On FaceTime, he and my mother, they cool, but they ain't that cool. So when they both FaceTime me, I'm thinking something has happened to one of my siblings. Mm-hmm. Mm. He's crying and said, I've been up all night.
2: Oh, no. Mm-hmm.
0: He said, I saw the interview with you and Bishop, and for the first time, he's eye to eye like I'm looking at you, Didi, and he said, boy, am I proud of you.
1: Wow. Wow. That's him up, man.
3: Mm-hmm.
0: What I realized is that I thought I was trying to heal for him, but the healing was for me.
1: Right. Mm-hmm.
0: And so many times as men, we want to fix it for dad, but you got to want to fix it for you.
1: Yourself.
0: You want to fix it for her or fix it for your children, but you got to want to fix it. So I stopped trying to pursue dad's validation and start pursuing the acceptance of myself. Because if not, I'll go through life attaching dad to
1: everybody. Yo. Yo, come on.
2: Come on.
1: Boy, you better say, where that collection plate? God damn.
4: Oh, my bad. I meant to pass here.
1: You better
3: please. Well, it's not about women, but these got like dad issues. She didn't know her.
1: Oh, Lord, have mercy.
3: I mean, hold on a second.
1: That ain't your story to tell, brother.
2: I feel like this is why I have issues with men sometimes, because sometimes they be talking out of turn, out of line. And then, then it brings out the masculinity in me.
0: Right.
2: Then I got to take the lead.
3: Don't go there.
1: Oh, no. See what you just started?
2: I got smack dudes down.
0: But you know what, though, Didi? I think, too, Trey, is that for brothers, when you don't heal your father wound, you think you're operating in a very masculine energy, but you operate in more of a feminine energy than anything.
1: Yeah.
3: Because you're too emotional?
0: It's not that you're too emotional. You don't know what to do with your emotions.
3: Mm.
0: And when you don't know what to do with your emotion that displays, you can't respond, so you react.
1: Right.
0: Go to the prison.
1: Right. Plenty of that.
0: You don't know how to regulate your emotions.
1: Right.
0: The ability to understand your masculine energy is that I can tear this room up.
1: Right.
0: But I have
1: the
0: discipline.
1: But I choose not to.
0: And choose not to.
1: Come on.
0: I have the ability to understand my emotional limitations, that I can feel this, but I can't let what I feel control me.
1: Yeah, I like what you said earlier too. Jason Wilson is a big proponent or pusher of
0: that's
1: that.
0: My dude. And that's my boy.
1: And he's a deep mind. He's a great thinker. I think when he said I'll be both the lion and the lamb in my house, I think that's one of the most prolific statements that I've heard.
0: You got to understand that duality.
2: Is gonna be a great this dude here, Trey G, and the women like him because emotionally he seems so intact and on point. This is gonna be a great daddy.
1: I got a lot of work to do. I ain't gonna lie to you.
2: But you still are trying, and you are aware of it. That's 100%. The thing.
1: Yeah.
2: The number one thing is being aware.
1: Yeah,
2: you can't fix nothing you don't know is broken.
1: Right.
2: Or you think you're perfect.
3: Say something 100%. Nice about me and JJ.
2: Not at all. Hey, listen. Dr. J. Well, JJ, you know I can't.
4: Thank you. Yeah, don't put me in that.
2: Dr. J. Well, if somebody is listening, right, and they want you to come and speak, whether it's at a church, whether it's a prison, whether it's on their podcast, how do they reach you and get, you know?
0: Yes, they can reach me at jjy@jy-barnett.com. I truly believe that our community becomes better when men are healthier. Ladies, I am rolling out Jess Hill Sis
2: for
0: the first
2: time.
0: And I'm also releasing the book Jess Hill Sis, which is a journal as well. I just feel God has called me to heal both men and women.
2: And you're right.
0: Because I think as men are becoming better, it's going to challenge women to change their perspective.
3: Mm.

0: I got renovated. Hey. I'm cocky, when I was just humble, they didn't appreciate it. Young, wealthy, and ratchet, I'm the hood.
1: We're about to play the $1,000 mini game. Guys, before we do it, guess what they came out with? They said there is a number one food that most people are allergic to. What's the number one food you think a lot of people are allergic to?
2: Shellfish.
1: No. Ooh. But my husband is. He's allergic to shrimp.
3: Peanuts.
1: That's right. People have a peanut allergy. Yeah. That's
4: not it. Pineapple. Everybody's allergic to
5: that. I heard everybody's allergic to that, really.
1: Really? Mm-hmm. I love me some pineapple.
2: Me too.
5: You can't eat too much of it.
1: Uh-huh. Watermelon, that too. Hey, listen, nope. Guess what they said?
6: Watermelon. Lemonade.
1: They said milk is the number one food Americans are allergic to.
3: Lactose,
1: milk.
3: Right?
1: Damn. Oh, that's you.
5: Sounds about right.
1: Oh, Jay Cruz, that's right. You're allergic to it.
5: Yeah, slightly. You know, sometimes I got to take a pill to protect myself.
1: When I hear people who say that about like being allergic to milk or they can't really drink it, I go, what did you eat as a kid with cereal?
5: Well, I think it became more of a problem the older I got.
1: You were able to drink, you got to eat?
5: I wouldn't say I was able. I still suffered here and there.
1: You were a child walking around and ate farting?
5: So I was on a date one time, right? Me and Shorty was on a date. On the way back, that started hitting. Boy. And we had a van. I was on the ground. She was like, are you okay? While she's holding her nose.
3: It always be them quiet car rides. And then all of a sudden, all you hear is...
1: Somebody lit up our studio the other day.
3: Yes, Lord.
1: I don't know who it was in here, but somebody let one out, and they tried to blame it on somebody else.
3: Yes, I ain't even want to breathe through my mouth that day.
2: Yeah, right.
3: I ain't even want to breathe through my mouth.
2: And for those y'all don't know, it was so bad, fire truck came up here.
1: Shut up.
2: You wear them big, them construction job jeans all the time.
1: Let me tell you how I knew JJ was the one to let one go up in here, because he left immediately.
2: You a lie. That was your ass. You know what? Since you wasn't just throwing them out there, it was Dawn, people. It wasn't even Dee Dee.
3: Oh, no.

0: Ebony, hello.
1: Oh, my God.
2: Hi.
3: Hey, Ebony, don't talk to her too much now. She lets them go.
0: No, okay. JJ, scurried up out of here.
3: More.
4: Okay.
3: Look, it smells so bad, we were playing spades and I reneged.
5: Oh. That's something that happens in a card game.
0: Oh, God, this is so stupid. Hey, Ebony, how you doing now?
2: Hi, I'm fine. How are you?
0: We're doing wonderful, Ebony. Ebony, so tell me a little something about you. Like, tell us something that nobody knows. You have a crazy habit.
5: A hobby
0: or anything. What do you like to do? What makes you happy?
2: I always wanted to be Griselda Blanca.
0: You wanted to what?
3: Damn.
5: Griselda Blanca.
6: Hey, fellas, be mindful.
2: That's my alter ego. Hey, mindful.
6: Be mindful, fellas. She won't be Griselda Blanca. She going to throw hot grits on you when you sleep.
5: She dangerous.
6: Yeah.
0: Now, tell everybody about her. What's so great about her that you would want to be her? What is it you like?
2: She was dominant in the male industry.
0: I know that's right. What? Like Dee Dee.
6: I'm about to say, you might as well be Dee Dee in the morning.
0: Yeah. I like you, girl. That girl said, I want to be dominant in a male industry.
6: Wait, what industry are you in, love?
2: I'm in daycare.
6: Okay. It's some money in it, though. Yeah, my mama used to own a daycare. It's some money in it.
0: Now I'm dominating.
2: Definitely, I love kids.
0: She's like, I'm dominating
2: kids.
0: These toddlers.
3: You enjoy kids?
5: You enjoy.
2: Yes.
3: Okay, that's what's up.
6: Do you have any kids?
2: Yes, I have four. I have a 14-year-old, twins, buy one, get one free special.
6: I know that's right.
0: Hey.
6: A whole lot of love.
0: Yeah. All right, let's spend
6: a lot of love.
7: DJ. J. Cruz. JJ from The Sip.
8: Trey G.
7: J. Cruz. $30 bonus.
5: Hey, ooh, good start, Shorty. All right, good start. So listen, I don't know if you know the rules, but I'm going to read you a question. If you don't know the answer, just say pass to save time because you only got a minute, so don't try for too long. We'll come back to it. You got it?
2: Got it.
5: All right, come on, let's go, Miss Daycare. When's the last time you've gone to the doctor?
2: Last week.
5: On a scale from 1 to 5, how scared are you of needles?
2: 2.
5: A neurologist is a doctor that focuses on which body part?
2: Brain. Hey.
5: Which young singer named himself the king of R&B?
2: Chris Brown, Usher.
5: How old is Deion Sanders?
2: 54, 55, 56, 57, 58, 59.
5: In the animal kingdom, what's the biggest mammal in the world?
2: Elephant.
5: Uh-uh. What's the fifth question I asked you?
2: Deion Sanders.
5: What is J.J. Williamson's real first name?
2: James.
5: When it comes to school, what does PTA stand for?
2: Parent Teacher Association.
3: Come on, man.
5: Spell cauliflower.
2: Cauliflower.

0: I'm sorry. Oh, my God. C-A-U-L-I-F-O. Cauliflower. C-A-U-L-I-F-O.
1: Oh, my God.
2: Damn. All right, seven out of, you got 7 out of 10.
1: Yep, good job. Four, five,
2: what you missed was this one. Which young singer named himself the king of R&B? That would be Jacquees. Mm-hmm. What is J.J. Williamson's real first name? Jeremiah. Mm-hmm. And then cauliflower, you were right there. C-A-U-L-I-F-L-O-W-E-R.
3: Did she get six?
1: Yeah, she said well.
2: Oh,
1: she did.
2: She said well. So you got, let's see, I said 7 out of 10. You're going to get $10 every correct answer. We added up to $70. 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
1: For the weekend.
0: Thank you.
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0: Trey G and comedian JJ Williamson. I always say this, JJ, you comedians have a fraternity.
1: Yeah, we are.
0: Y'all are like, I swear to God, y'all all know each other and everything
1: else. Love, support, and all that, et cetera, et cetera.
0: Well, this man, you know, JJ, you were saying, we got to get him in here. We got to get this man in here. Please welcome comedian Mr. Ari Spears.
2: Right. Yo,
0: Stop playing.
3: Look at Ari Spears. How you doing?
0: You've been in this game a long time, huh?
3: 36 years.
0: No.
1: 36, dude.
2: I remember the Mad TV days. This is a big pleasure.
3: Yes, sir.
2: Indeed. Uh-huh.
0: Yeah, I love it. Mad TV, is that where you got your big start? Was that it?
3: That was one of many.
0: Okay.
3: One of many.
2: Yeah.
3: Def Comedy Jam was, you know, I did that when I was 16. Mm, Showtime at the Apollo at 17.
0: Damn, you were that young?
3: Yeah, and then, you know, Mad TV eventually came.
0: Wait a minute, you knew you were funny at, like, that age and you were getting up on stage.
3: Well, I knew what I wanted to do, so my mother guided, put me in the right direction, and, you know, the rest is history.
0: I love your voice, by the way. This man got a New distinct York. Voice. And that New York accent is strong.
2: Ain't it East Coast?
0: Yeah.
3: I hung out late last night. A lot of tequilas.
0: Oh, okay.
2: Oh, yeah.
3: A lot of vodkas.
0: Okay.
3: So I'm trying to pull it together.
1: Hey, man.
3: Yeah.
1: You made it. Hey, man, take the listeners back to the first time on stage, man. How was that moment for you, man? And were you nervous? Did you hit it out the park? Your very first time touching that mic.
3: It was surreal because... I went to the Improv in New York, me, my mother, and my sister. And in order to get on stage, you had to basically draw your number out of a hat.
1: Right. Mm.
3: And all three of us put it in. None of us got it. And then somebody, and feeling kind of dejected, somebody was like, yo, you got to go to Uptown in Harlem.
0: Uh-huh.
3: Mm. There's a comedy club in Harlem. Got to go up to Uptown. So I went up to Uptown. And, you know, at 14 years old, I didn't really have material.
4: That's crazy.
3: But I did impressions. So mm-hmm. I think I did my first thing was I did Jack Nicholson, James Brown.
0: No!
3: And somebody else doing a Pepsi commercial.
0: No.
2: Oh, wow.
3: So that was just me trying to feel myself.
0: Wait a minute. You can do, there. At 14, you were doing Jack Nicholson?
3: Yeah. Uh-uh.
0: Oh,
3: yeah.
0: My God. Okay. Yeah. What's a Jack Nicholson?
3: I don't listen.
0: You don't do him now?
3: From what it was then to now is a whole different ball game. Oh, but those were my humble beginnings.
0: Oh, okay. So you did him, you did James Brown. When you look back, do you ever cringe at it? Is it cringeworthy a little bit?
3: You know what? It's funny because when you look at a lot of the Def Comedy Jam episodes from back then, we were all so green that you could tell it was like Bill Bellamy is my man. Jersey, we came up together. And like during his set, there's so many times where he's like, blah, blah, blah. Yo, that's crazy, right? And there's this nervous energy and the behavior you have. But when you look back now in terms of where we were and where we are now, it's like being a jazz musician.
0: Wow.
3: You relax, you chill, you let it come to you, you know, so I like watching the evolution of it all.
0: Right, right.
3: Yeah.

0: Do you like where the state of comedy is right now? Like, as far as, like, you know, the people, the crowds, the sensitivity, everything?
1: You know, the Kevin Hart roast.
2: Mm.
1: Right. There you go. Caught so much flack.
2: Yep.
1: And at the end of the day, I understand in terms of a community, mm-hmm. in terms of a people and a culture, where it bothered us.
0: Mm-hmm.
1: But at the same time, it's a roast.
3: Roast.
2: Mm-hmm.
1: And we live and die on this hill called comedy.
2: Yeah.
1: This badge that we wear called comedy. You got to stay true to that.
2: Mm-hmm. Yeah.
1: So it's a roast. So at the end of the day, if you don't like it, it's subjective.
2: Mm-hmm.
1: Don't watch it.
2: Yeah.
1: No, but it's a saying. Roast, man. And
3: it's not going to change.
1: It is what it is.
2: So you don't think there is a, there's a not a line then? Yeah. You don't think there's a line in comedy?
1: There shouldn't be.
2: Okay. Mm.
1: You know, three of the greatest quotes I've ever heard, Dave Chappelle, you don't know where the line is in comedy until you cross it.
2: Mm.
1: George Carlin, you should know where the line is in comedy and deliberately cross it.
2: Dang.
1: Patrice O'Neal, great comedy leaves half the audience laughing and the other half horrified.
2: Damn.
1: So if this is the hill that we die on,
0: no.
1: It is what it is.
2: Dang it.
3: I would say that's the motto you follow.
1: It is, but oh, of course.
2: Aries Spears, hold on a second. Aries, I gotta ask, I'm really serious. I really like your voice. Has anybody asked you to do voiceover work? It's so like hardcore. And
1: I've done it.
2: Oh, really?
1: I do. I'm the voice of Wizard Kelly on Proud Family.
2: Oh, I didn't know that.
1: Yeah, did not know that.
2: Damn.
1: Yeah.
2: Okay. All right.
0: Yeah. That's hilarious.
2: I know. I need you to start reading stuff like Shawshank Redemption. What was his name?
0: Morgan Freeman
2: be doing.
1: Yeah.
2: That's what you got.
1: I actually got a joke that I'm working on right now where I talk about I get by Morgan Freeman.
2: How's he narrated? You can do his voice?
1: Ah, there it is.
2: Uh-uh.
1: That warm, liquid-like fluid.
2: Oh, God. Okay. All right, we got to take a break. More with Aries Spears coming up.
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0: It's Dee Dee's Weekend Kickback. Trey G, Jay Cruz, comedian, J.J. Williamson. Coming up, we're going to be showing some love to another entrepreneur with our small business spotlight. We're also going to talk with comedian Ari Spears.
1: Hey, the legend.
0: Yeah, right. All right. Some of the crazy stuff he said, that's coming up. It's Dee Dee's Weekend Kickback.

0: comedian J.J. Williamson. J.J., of course, had to bring in one of his comedian brethren.
1: Come on now.
2: Let me give my flowers to this man right here. Because I don't remember how long ago it was, but we actually worked together on the road. This is one of the funniest dudes I've ever seen. He got a style and a delivery and a nuance

0: that's very unique and to his own. And not a lot of dudes can deliver comedy in a very subtle way, relaxed, not aggressive, but very poignant and strong. It's a funny dude, man.
1: That's nice. I love
2: that. They blooming.
1: Coming soon.
2: They blooming.
1: But do you find that in comedy, are there some comedians that don't want to give up the flowers and give credit to folks?
0: That's a very fine line because I'm known as one of the biggest haters in the game, but I'm very opinionated. And I don't think I'm a hater. I'm just opinionated. And if I don't like something, I don't like it. And I'm gonna tell you honestly what my opinion is.
1: Yeah.
0: But with the same passion that I'm gonna deliver what I don't like, I'm gonna deliver with the same passion
1: what I do like. Good.
0: So, but we live in a very moist era of comedy
1: right now. What does moist era mean?
0: Exactly. Everybody's just very sensitive. Yeah. You know, everything is seen as hate. And it's like, it's not hate. I have an opinion.
1: Mm-hmm.
0: And because I'm famous or because I'm who I am, I'm not allowed to have an opinion.
3: Mm.
0: You know what I mean?
1: Yeah, because it seems like, Aaron, you be beefing with folks get mad at certain things. Oh, you said, who just got mad recently?
2: There was a clip of Sean Martin, right?
0: Corey Holcomb can't keep my name out of his mouth.
3: Oh, God.
0: Yeah, man. So, you know.
2: What did the issue, I guess, or what did the conversation start between you and Sean Wayans? Because that came out of left field.
0: There really wasn't a conversation. I simply said that when I've gone to comedy clubs and I go, yo, who was here last week? Who was here recently? And they go, Sean Wayans. And I go, how was that? And the word was, when Sean comes, you know, he wears shades. You can't talk to him directly. He tells the staff, if you want to talk to me, talk to my man.
1: Oh, wow.
0: You don't look at me. And I'm just like, listen, I don't care how great you are. You should be humble. Dave Chappelle is the Richard Pryor of this generation. And he's a very humble, cool dude. And I'm just going, dude, your talent doesn't match your arrogance. I'm not saying no one should ever be arrogant. But if you're going to be arrogant, your talent got to be
1: up there, through
0: the roof.
1: Match,
0: and I just simply said, your talent doesn't match your arrogance. Should I have said it? Probably not. Has it come back to bite me in the ass? Maybe.
3: Yeah.
0: But at the end of the day, I'm just saying, man, you know what I mean? And he caught wind of that. And he called me a bitch. And I guess we beefing. I ain't got no beef with him. Love and respect. I'm just saying, man, humble yourself.
1: Wow.
0: You know what I mean? Your talent doesn't match your arrogance, dog.
1: Yeah. What about you and DJ Vlad?
0: You got a dumb button, right?
2: I was just about to ask that.
3: We have one now.
2: Yeah, exactly.
0: That man.
2: Oh, God.
3: And why is that?
0: Because I simply went, look, man, I feel like I'm worth something.
3: Yeah.
0: And what he was paying me was cool. But if I'm worth what I think I'm worth, break bread, dog.
1: Right.
0: You know what I mean? Like let's up the ante a little bit. So, you know, his thing was, let's talk about it. And you're not going to summon me. I'm going to talk to you when I can talk to you because I'm busy. But because I didn't answer his call when he wanted me to, he got mad at that and he decided to go ham on me. It's like, dude, you're not going to summon me, man.
2: Do you think he keep that same energy in person as he did
0: of
2: on the interviews?
0: Not.
2: Yeah, I wonder if they...
0: Because, you know, Godfrey is my man. Godfrey is my dog.
2: Godfrey,
0: dope. And he was talking so slick about Godfrey, not in front of Godfrey.
2: Right.
0: And then when I was on his show, he you know, tried to say a bunch of things about Godfrey, and he wanted me to chime in. And when he finished his rant, I just went, and scene.
2: Like,
0: what you want me to say?
2: Right.
0: That's my dog. I'm not about to cross Godfrey for you.
2: That's loyal.
0: Yeah.
1: Damn, you did not say loyal. And scene.
0: Come on, B. I'm not doing that.
2: Eric, man, you know, we go way back. Man, why you do my state like that, man? Why you do Mississippi like that, man? Why you do my state like that, man? We love you, man.
0: My mother's from Jackson.
2: That's so where I'm from.
0: Yeah, my mother's from Jackson.
2: Hometown.
0: Listen, for me, it's all tongue-in-cheek. Listen, do I really believe that Mississippians are slow, stupid? of course there are entrepreneurs.
2: Yes.
0: Of course there are doctors, lawyers, people are well-to-do and successful. But that's not where the funny is.
1: Yeah, right.
0: The funny is in the stereotype.
1: Yeah.
0: The funny is in the, you know, oh, Southerners are slow. And listen, I got love for the South. I really do. I sold out shows in Augusta, Alpharetta, Georgia. I love Charlotte.
1: Yep.
0: But if, you know, I'm a New York dude. I'm a New York dude. And I'm not saying that Southerners aren't great people, but
2: all right.

0: I gotta take a break.
1: We'll be back.
0: More coming out with comedian Ari Spears.
2: Yes, sir.
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0: 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Hey, disco, let's go.
1: Cruise, train
2: so Dee Dee, let me jump back on this. Bring it in. Okay. And again, I'm being tongue in cheek, but I like black people to read, and the South is just, oh my God.
3: I don't know.
4: It's not okay.
2: You know, when I was in Memphis, I did a club called Chuckles.
4: Yes,
2: no longer there.
4: Yeah.
2: And I at that time I was selling my comedy CD, and a lady said to her friend, girl, how much that CD was? Where they is? And I'm just saying, we free now.
4: We have a certain way to we, man. That's our lingo. That's our lingo.
2: Hey,
4: that don't mean they're uneducated.
2: Yeah, exactly.
1: It don't mean anybody that. Is using Ruz improperly now. I see it too and hear it, and it makes me cringe.
2: And I'm not gonna front like Northerners. I'm not gonna front like Northerners aren't not subjugated. To slang.
5: Bad English.
2: Bad English.
5: Right.
2: I'm just saying that when you say where they is,
4: oh, God.
2: How much that city was.
1: I know it.
2: That comes with a mentality.
1: I got
2: and
1: you.
2: And if you have that mentality, certain my jokes on an intellectual level.
1: It's going to go across.
2: It's going to go
5: past.
2: It's going to go past.
4: Cal. That's Cal.
2: In
4: agreement. We're going to understand you too, man.
1: Yes. Okay, Aries, let me ask you this
2: But you as a comedian, JJ, you're a scholar. In the sense that as a comedian, you have a certain level of thinking and funny and bravado where you can excel.
5: Even with that kind of speech.
2: Even with that kind of speech. Some people
3: that... That's wild.
1: Okay, man. So Aries, then that means what? Did you not like Southern rap?
5: Ooh.
2: I'm so East Coast biased.
1: I know.
2: I shower with Tim's on. I'm New York through and through.
1: I know it. That's
2: I respect the culture.
1: Okay, yeah. Because I was gonna say you're able to do DMX really well.
2: Mm-hmm.
1: Because I know you could do Jay-Z. He does Shaq.
2: Shaq. Yeah.
1: You can do Shaq right now.
6: Let's just go out to an airtime. I'm a dominant. Let's go out to an airtime. I'm a dominant. That's barbecue chicken.
4: Why do the eyes have to go with it?
3: Why
4: the eyes got to go with it?
5: Barbecue chicken.
1: You got to get in character.
2: Tony Soprano.
7: Better than Uncle Johnny Johnny Shaq.
4: Oh, God.
7: Better than Bada Bang. So what do we do? It's a mafia.
4: Oh, God.
1: Oh, my God.
4: Now, Eric, man, you're a true New Yorker, man. How excited are you about them Knickerbockers, man?
2: I'm going to be honest with you. I have no skin in that game.
1: Mm.
2: I'm a Michael Jordan dude.
1: Oh, God.
4: Thank you. So when Mike retired, I retired.
2: So I've never been a Knicks fan, a Giants fan.
4: So you know, in your mind, there's no debate with him and LeBron.
2: Oh, George.
4: Thank you.
1: Oh, God.
4: That's insane.
1: Oh, God.
4: Thank you.

0: agree on a damn thing.
1: Thank you, brother. LeBron guy?
0: LeBron guy for something.
2: Stop it.
0: She don't agree on that.
3: She a LeBron guy.
0: So let me, I'm going to put it in this terms.
3: Oh,
0: and this is more for the dudes. So LeBron's record is 4-6. MJ is 6-0. So as a dude, would you rather have a big that works sometimes 4-6 or an average that works all the time 6-0?
3: Oh! Yeah, no.
2: Give me the
0: 4-6.
2: Damn,
0: see what I'm saying? That's it. I'd rather have an average that works all the time, 6-0, versus a big that works sometimes.
3: Terrible comparison.
1: Terrible comparison.
3: You know what? You was right about that statement earlier.
1: I can't relate.
0: You're looking at it from the aspect.
3: Sure.
0: I'm talking about what works for you when you need it. Yes. 6-0 is better than 4-6.
2: So hold on a second. You cannot be from the East Coast in New Jersey you're from and not root for the Knicks right now.
0: Listen, I'm happy for the energy that's going on in New York right now. Yeah. I think it's very exciting.
3: 100%.
0: But I'm not going to lie and sit here and be a bandwagon jumper and go, the Knicks. I've never been a New York guy.
2: That's really
0: tough. You know, I'm from New York, but I'm Michael Jordan is my guy.
2: Okay, so what about football? Do you have a fan or you have a favorite?
0: I don't. You know, listen, I play Madden, and that's as far as my love goes for football.
2: Football.
0: That's it.
3: Who your team in Madden?
2: Yeah, who you like on Madden?
0: I don't have one.
3: Dude, you just
0: random.
3: One thing I sense about you, the theme I'm getting from a lot of stuff you're saying, you are a very loyal person. You seem very loyal to the soil type of thing.
0: Absolutely.
3: Yeah.
0: Has
4: any of those times you done said your opinion on these podcasts, you have been confronted?
0: I recently was on, I was in Atlanta, and I did Young Jocks.
3: Okay.
0: Thing. And Shawty tried to approach me, and I ate that we got into the Cat Williams thing, and I said something about Cat Williams doing drugs, and he said, how do you know? I've been around Cat a million times. How do you know Cat done drugs? You ain't never seen it, so if you ain't see him do it, how you know he did it? I said, I never saw my dad have sex with my mother, but I'm here. You know what I'm saying? You don't have to see everything to know it exists. He was so flustered, and he went on to go, he was like, Aries, you a beast comedically, but so am I. I'm a legend too, and I'm not trying to take a crap on my man.
2: Right.
0: But dude, your name comes with a jingle. Oh, shout it. What my name is? Yeah. Like, dude, don't think you in the same category as me at all.
3: Damn,
2: this dude here is too real. Y'all give it up. Aries Spears.
3: Hey.

0: guys. You know, it was opening weekend for one movie, and I'm surprised, J. Cruz, you have let me down. We were talking off the air about the movie Disclosure came out this past weekend.
1: This is a movie club update,
0: yeah,
1: please?
0: This is the fact that clearly we have two separate movie clubs here in this studio.
1: No, absolutely.
2: We have one.
0: You two are in a movie club, and I'm in my own, clearly. I can't believe that J. Cruz didn't go.
2: You're on the outside yelling in. Like, yo, did you see this one?
0: Hold on a second. Here's the reason why I have a problem with this, J. Cruz. Guess what it's dealing with? Aliens.
2: Yes, ma'am.
0: How come you didn't go?
2: Because I've been trying to stay away from social media.

0: media. I don't want to see any spoilers this weekend. I had to watch kid stuff like He-Man and some, which was a great movie, by the way. But anyway, yeah, so I haven't had a chance. I'm getting there.
1: All right, did you guys hear about it? Disclosure is the new movie from Steven Spielberg, and it is all about the day that we all find out about aliens.
2: Oh,
1: okay?
2: Gosh.
1: Take a listen at part of the trailer. Take a listen.
3: I am much more inclined now than I was when I made Close Encounters to really believe that we're not the only intelligent civilization in the universe.
4: What did you steal?
5: Secrets. People have a right to know the truth.
3: This is a story about us.
1: Okay, and it is. It's a story about if we're ready for the disclosure of aliens.
2: Right.
1: Is the world ready for it? That's really what it's about. I was kind of disappointed, though. Mm. And I'm going to tell you why I was disappointed. I was disappointed because it was like, I thought I was going to see more aliens than we did.
0: Don't ruin the movie. A lot of people haven't seen it. That's a spoiler.
1: Right. I mean, you're going to see them. But I wanted to, let me put it this way. I wanted the aliens to talk more.
0: Mm.
1: E.T. is a classic, right? That was done by Steven Spielberg.
0: Spoiler alert.
1: Yeah, it's not a spoiler. I'm telling y'all. I just want to see him talk more.
2: Yeah.
1: That's
2: exactly why it wasn't on the movie club list. See, if you actually paid attention and tried to come to the meetings and include yourself in what we be discussing, you would have known Disclosure Day is not one of them.
1: They said that. Hey, Trey, I didn't know it. Yeah. Now, I'm going to tell you, the only thing that I really liked about the movie was when the woman, the star of the movie, she starts trying to speak.
2: Right.
1: But it's what comes out of her mouth that sounded alien. And anybody tell me if you can understand what she's saying. Take a listen.
4: What's happening to me?
1: Did you understand her?
2: Yeah. Who's that, Biz Markie?
1: Y'all didn't hear it?
2: Who the hell was that?
0: I heard it. Play it again.
1: Okay, here, listen again. Talking.
2: I hate
0: this,
2: man.
0: That's how they speak. Yeah. And she said, pop the popcorn, but it's popping for too long and it's going to get popped over.
2: Shut up.
1: Hold on a second. She said all that, pop the popcorn, because you pop over,
0: it's going to get popped over.
1: Yeah. Well, all I'm telling y'all is this. It is
0: a disappointment, it sounds like.
1: It's not a disappointment. On a scale of 1 to 10, I'm going to give it a 7. I'm going to give it a 7 out of 10.
0: Visually, it's cool.
1: It is really good. It gives all the stuff that if you're a conspiracy theorist like me and you believe in Roswell. Right. You believe that the aliens have little big heads in the eyes. It's going to be everything that if you're a conspiracy theorist, it's going to be everything that you think it's going to be and the aliens going to look like.
2: Now, I will say this. I love a good alien movie. But if you're giving an alien movie a 7 out of 10, that's one of the movies that you can just wait till it come on TV.
1: Damn.
2: Wait till it starts streaming. But I did also hear that this movie has made back, I think, like 80% of its budget.
1: Oh, yeah.
2: And like the opening weekend.
1: Oh, the opening weekend was big and it's huge. Yeah. And so all I'm going to say is that it's good.
2: Yeah.
1: It's a 7.
0: Does it answer questions? No.
1: If you're a conspiracy theorist, no.
2: Is it a thriller? Exactly. Like, were you on the edge of your seat?
1: It's a good few thriller, times, you're, right? Yeah, was it's you? A thriller. You're going to be on the edge of your seat.
2: Okay.
1: I'll say that. You will be on the edge of your seat. But again, it's, I just give it a 7 out of 10. Mm. My favorite part is that woman going.
2: So when do Biz Markie pop into the movie? is he actually shown? Or is it just.
1: Halfway through. Just go see it. Y'all hit me up and let me know what you think about it. But in my movie club, it is a 7 out of 10, and you definitely should see it.
0: Trey.
1: I ain't saying it's a must-see. It's a should-see.
2: Should-see. Would-see.
1: Would-see.
2: It's a would-see.
1: Maybe go see. If you have time, go
6: when
1: see.
6: When you can, go see.
2: Right. When you can,
1: Right. That's it. It's not a must-see.
2: It's a maybe.
6: You're right.
1: Yeah.
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Trey G, Jay Cruz, comedian JJ Williamson coming up on the show this hour. We got some cash for you. Our $1,000 minute game is on the way. 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It's Dee Dee's Weekend Kickback.

0: classmates. You guys knew each other high school. And you guys got together, went out to eat, had a great time. He knows she is an exotic dancer. Am I right, Tamara? Am I catching everybody up?
1: He knows.
0: And you guys had a great time. He walked you to your car. No kissing, though, right?
1: Just had a hug.
2: Respectful.
1: Nothing crazy now.
0: Okay. Now, he had a nice hug. And then now she's confused because he hasn't called you back, right?
1: Right. I texted him again. Nothing.
0: Tell you what, we're going to call him. And you be quiet, okay? Don't say nothing while we talk to him, and then maybe we can get the truth out of him. Here we go.
3: Hello?
0: My name is Dee Dee, and there is Jay Cruz. I got Jay Cruz with me, Trey G, and comedian J.J. Williamson.
2: What's up, bro?
0: A radio show called Dee Dee in the Morning, and we just wanted to know if we could talk to you and put you on the air for a second.
3: Yes. All right. Let's go.
0: So here's the deal, sir. We just want to know, you went on a date with somebody named Tamara, and we just wanted to know how it went.
3: We had a great date. Everything went smooth. I remember her from high school. I always kind of had a crush on her because, she was always just a little cutie.
4: She's
2: hot, cuz.
3: Yeah, it's just, I was super excited to finally be able to go out with her, and, the date went well, and just... I don't know.
5: So, it sounded like everything was smooth.
0: Right. Like, what's the problem? What is it?
2: Holding back.
3: She's told me about her profession before, right? She's very open about it. I don't care, you know. But she mentioned she learned some tricks.
5: Okay.
2: You didn't get excited? I would have got excited.
5: Thanks.
3: I was super excited. I was real interested.
0: Okay, what's the problem? Like,
5: right. What was the trick?
3: She licked her eyeball.
0: Oh! Use a lot.
2: Wait a minute. With her tongue.
5: What the hell?
3: With her own tongue.
0: Hold on a second. Is she reptilian? And she ain't tell us?
2: Hold on a second.
0: Reptilian. You're
5: stupid. What the freak?
0: Yeah, that is a freak. A mutant freak. How are you able to do that? Hold on a second. Let me take my tongue and see how far it can go.
2: Everybody try. You can't even get to your nose.
5: I barely took my mustache.
0: Me too.
2: And she did it in front of you. Wow.
0: Damn.
5: I ain't gonna lie to you. Yeah.
0: How was that?
5: So, Caleb, when you saw that, that immediately turned you off. You didn't go think out the box like,
2: use your imagination.
5: Ooh, we?
3: I felt a lot of emotions, you know? Like, I was impressed, but then I was horrified, you know?
0: Yeah,
3: I'm not gonna lie. Then I got fascinated a little bit, and then I got a little horny, you know what I'm saying? And then I got...
2: a little disgusted.
3: And I got confused. I'm like, why is this making me horny? What's going on?
5: Caleb.
3: And I got scared again.
5: Caleb says he didn't want her licking his lung.
0: Yeah!
5: When they kiss.
0: Hold on a second. I got to bring her in. I got to be honest with you. Okay, listen, Caleb, Tamara's on the line. Tamara!
2: Hey, T.
5: Tammy Tam.
0: Tamara!
1: Caleb, what is going on? I'm confused why that was so upsetting. We had a good time. And that's what you decided to focus on? We had a whole night together. Dinner, everything was great. And you decided to focus on that?
3: It was scary. I'm sorry. I can't unsee it now. You know?
1: Wow. I was just being funny. You were laughing. And your body seemed entertained.
2: Which area?
3: My body was a little entertained.
0: Hey, Tamara, I got to be honest. It's very odd. And I'm trying to figure out, how do you keep that tongue in your mouth if it's that long? My God.
5: Got to unroll it like a

0: Hey.
1: Roll up.
2: Damn.
0: You know, I have acquired some special skills along the way, but I'm like, why wasn't Caleb? Like, why were you not seeing how those skills could serve you?
3: That's
0: like,
3: what I'm saying.
0: You decided to run away.
3: Facts.
2: So they could serve you.
4: Yes. I'm talking about serving.
5: I'm scared.
2: That's,
5: he's
2: scared.
5: It's a lot.
2: Okay, so let me ask. If I send you guys out on another date, Caleb, would you go out? Like, if we pay for it here at the show?
4: Don't run from it, Caleb.
2: We send you guys out on a date. You ain't got to worry about nothing. You
4: don't,
2: guys go out.
4: Don't
2: one
4: run.
2: More time.
4: Go for it. Don't
2: you
4: run
2: you
4: from.
2: You want to try it?
4: Come on, Caleb.
2: Do it.
5: I'm down. I'll do it.
4: I knew it was gonna get to you.
2: Can
4: you?
2: She said, "I'm gonna show you a good time."
4: No, she's not lying either. She ain't lying.
0: I'm going to show you a good time. You just wait and see.
2: All right, listen. Well, Tamara and Caleb, you guys are going out on another date. We're going to take care of it. I want you to call us back, please. And Caleb, I need you to tell us the truth because she's like,
4: facts.
2: I'm going to take care of you.
4: Facts.
2: We want to know how she takes care of you.
4: Boy, she exfoliating that tongue right now.
2: Ew.
4: Now.
3: Stretch.
4: It's soaking.
2: Okay. Listen, Tamara and Caleb, you guys definitely going on another date. Thank you so much for calling in and let us know how it turns out. Y'all clap it up. There it is. Our date fail.
4: Hey.
3: All right.
4: Yeah.
3: You're nasty.
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0: It's Dee Dee's Weekend Kickback. All right, so we're all here, huh? Trey G, JJ Williamson, Jake Cruz.
1: We're cruising.
0: All right, here's the deal. Coming up next, we're going to put a little extra money in your pocket with a $1,000 minigame. We ask you 10 trivia questions. You get them all right within a minute, and we'll give you that cash. That's on the way. And Jake Cruz feels Father's Day is the least appreciated day there is.
2: And is.
0: Mm-hmm. He says he's got signs to let you know that day is nearing. That's all coming up right here on Dee Dee's Weekend Kickback.

0: game. All right, guys, listen.
1: Damn, bud.
2: Damn, that was tough.
0: Wow. Damn, that was a lot, wasn't it? I'm sorry. Please forgive me. For those listening and all the program directors around the country, I apologize. We do not have a button in here that says cough that is supposed to mute me.
1: You cleared your throat like you're an umpire calling strikes and balls all day. Strike!
0: Okay. Anyways, listen, let's have an interesting conversation here now. Guess what they said? According to a recent survey, they said almost half of women say this is the ultimate status symbol. What do you think it is? Women the say ultimate. It's the ultimate status symbol. What is it?
1: Diamonds?
0: Mm-mm. Huh? You know, that used to be. Yo. But now they say, you know, them lab-grown diamonds, everybody got a big ring
2: man,
0: now.
2: You can't even tell without
0: them. Yeah, you can't tell with lab-grown.
2: Yeah.
0: And it's half the price, shots
1: yeah.
0: out.
1: Yeah,
2: listen.
1: I sure got me some.
0: Let me tell you, I see all these ladies with like 3-4 carat rings, and I'm going, how?
3: Right.
0: It's a lab diamond. Yeah. It's half the price.
1: No. You see the ring on them, but they getting in a Honda.
3: Uh-uh. Not a
1: with a garbage bag on the back seat. Back window.
3: garbage bag.
0: Yeah. I try to convince my husband to get me one. No, I'm talking a little quiet as this kid. Give me one of them big old rings.
1: No, but
0: it's not that. What is the status symbol for a woman?
2: A car.
0: Nope.
1: Mm-mm. Status.
0: Status symbol.
3: House?
0: Not a
3: house.
0: There it is.
3: Oh, is it a house?
1: A house.
0: They say it's not just any house. According to this, they say that almost half of women say a beautiful house is the ultimate status symbol.
3: Oh, yeah.
1: Okay.
3: Yeah. Home ownership is very exclusive, it seems like, nowadays. Yeah. But that's probably not true. It's a real estate agent in the car right now like, shut up, Trey.
2: Right.
3: No, it's not.
2: As long as it's not height, I'm okay.
0: What do you mean?
3: Not height.
2: Status symbol. Uh-oh. Height.
0: Yeah. Let's get into the game. Right.
4: It's time to boss up with a bang. You got the answers. We got that bread. $1,000 all for you with the $1,000 mini game. Exclusively on DD in the Morning.
0: All right, this is it Devin?
5: Devion. Hi.
0: Devion. Okay.
3: Like Givion. It's
2: fancy.
0: Yeah. All right, Devion. Yeah. Who you named after? Your daddy?
5: My aunt named me.
0: Oh, okay.
2: Long story.
0: That's wonderful.
5: Is it a long story? Yeah.
3: Your mama's sister or your daddy's sister?
5: No, my mom's sister.
3: Mom's sister.
2: Shout out to her.
5: Mm-hmm. Yeah.
0: Very nice. Devion, you got kids?
5: Yes, I have 3 children.
0: Okay, love what are their names?
5: Bryson, Damani, and Zyla.
3: Wow, y'all got some dope names.
0: I know it. Bryson, Damani, and what's the last name?
5: Zyla.
0: Zyla?
2: I love that.
0: Wow, okay. Yeah,
3: got one name, Damani, so you know what I'm getting.
5: Come on, you already know it. Hey. Mississippi up in here, too. Mississippi up in here, too.
0: Oh, God,
3: that's it.
1: What part of Mississippi you from?
5: The Delta, Leland, Mississippi.
1: Mississippi, man. Hey, tell these people how serious the Catfish Festival is.
5: Hey, man, the Catfish Festival, all that that's going crazy. On, man. Y'all got to try it. Go to the tip, man. Y'all
0: got
5: to try it.
0: All right. Got you. I'm going to say it again. I don't understand this.
1: Hey, Mississippi is the root of the world.
0: Certainly in the African American world. Let's spin this wheel.
6: DJ Cruz, JJ from the Sip.
7: Trey G.
6: JJ from the Sip. $20 bonus.
1: It's only right that a Mississippi talk to another Mississippian.
3: Yeah.
1: It's only right. Man, well, let's get this money, man. I know you finna get this $1,000. You ain't gonna need that extra 20. But just in case. Now, look, if you don't know the answer, please say pass. If we got time, trust me, we're gonna come back to it, all right?
5: Yes, sir.
1: All right, here we go. When the last time you've gone to the doctor?
5: About 2 months ago.
1: Okay, on a scale from 1 to 5, how scared are you of needles?
5: 0.
1: A neurologist is a doctor that focuses on which body part?
5: The brain.
1: There it is. Which young singer named himself the king of R&B?
5: King of R&B, Jacquees.
1: There it is. Hey. How old is Deion Sanders?

0: got 54, 55, 56, 57, 58.
1: There it is. In the animal kingdom, what's the biggest mammal in the world?
0: Animal kingdom, whale.
1: There it is. What was the fifth question I asked you, number five?
0: About the animal kingdom?
1: We'll pass.
0: How old was he?
1: There it is. What is my real first name? JJ, what's my real first name?
0: Pass. Don't pass.
1: When it comes to school, what does PTA stand for?
2: Damn.
3: Mississippi,
2: okay,
3: you rolling too, man.
2: All right.
3: Rolling.
2: Yeah, you got, it looks like 7 out of 9.
1: Yes.
0: Oh, man.
2: 7 out of 9, yeah.
4: Right.
2: Y'all didn't get to 10, but what you did miss was this one. What is J.J. Williamson's real first name, Jeremiah? When it comes to school, what does PTA stand for? Parent Teacher Association. So guess what? You got 7 out of that 9. $10 every correct answer. We added up is $70, but you also spun the wheel and got an extra 20. So $90 coming to you.
0: Mississippi. Oh, man. $90.
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0: All right, I got to stop that right there and get into something. You know, Father's Day is right around the corner. Here to talk about it, the man who has many kids, who knows how to be a father, been a father about 17 times over.
1: Nice. Uh-uh. I don't know about 17.
0: Come on, Jay Cruz.
1: Definitely good at it. Yes, yes, ma'am. All right, so listen, Father's Day is around the corner. Let's make some noise for the worst holiday ever.
2: Why is it the worst? It feels like the worst.
1: You're a father?
3: But that ain't the worst one ever. I mean, I get some more than ties and draws.
1: What holiday gets treated worse than Father's Day?
3: Easter.
1: That's a lie.
3: Not Easter. Easter. We don't go to church no more.
1: We don't get no respect anyway. I'm going to show you.
3: Listen, we go to church. Hold on.
1: Exactly.
3: Not like we used to.
4: Shut up.
1: These are signs Father's Day is coming. And let me show you how terrible this is. You'll see moms at stores with their kids, right?
3: Mm-hmm.
1: But it's not a joy-ish event. It's moms forcing their kids to pretend like they're looking to buy something for dad.
3: Oh, God.
1: Go get something for you. That's how it is. Wow. It is very true. I buy things for my kids to give me. Because they forget to.
3: Kids may wait to the last minute on a Father's Day.
1: Yeah.
3: You know, Mother's Day, you know, we prep maybe a week before. Father's Day is in the 2 hours before.
1: Yeah. Speaking of that,
2: I ain't gonna lie to you though, Cruz. I think the real conversation is what you do to them kids.
1: Right. That's a whole another break. That's a perfect segment. Segue. When you go to department stores, here's the signs that Father's Day is coming.
3: Okay.
1: There's one sign up.
2: Mm-hmm. No, it's not.
1: All the way in the back.
2: No, it's not.
3: Wow.
1: Every department store puts up one sign. Have you seen that? It's just one.
3: Can't pay attention. It's just one sign.
2: They have commercials. They have signage. They have a bunch of different signs.
1: They have 10-second commercials.
3: Not 10 seconds.
1: And they're black and white.
3: Oh, wow.
1: Yeah, that's how bad it is.
3: All right.
1: They socks and ties go on sale.
2: Socks and ties?
1: Socks and ties go on sale.
3: Yeah,
1: Father's Day is around the corner.
3: I wouldn't do that one.
1: Do me a favor, though. Please don't buy us socks or ties. Because we don't
2: want
1: them.
2: What would you actually like for Father's Day, though? That's the real question.
0: He wants jewelry.
2: Maybe so. He a different type of dad.
1: I might want jewelry, yes, because I'm a different type of dad.
2: He a different type of dad.
1: JJ, as a father, what would you like?
3: Man, I'm going to take them socks. And mine got a lot of holes in them right now.
1: The one thing that we try to fight every year, you want to actually accept this year?
3: I'm getting things that I need.
2: Yeah.
3: And I need those. Yeah. I need those.
1: All right, another thing. Every mechanic or shop is having a sale.
2: See?
1: On oil changes.
2: See?
1: Alignments.
2: Yeah, yeah.
1: Used tires. Mm.
3: Don't come in handy, Cruz. We be needing those.
1: But not Father's Day, JJ.
3: Hey, man, guess what? You saved you some money.
1: They did save me some money.
2: You know what, Cruz? You might have a point. Because on Mother's Day, I do be seeing them folks on the side of the road with them teddy bears.
3: Yeah, that's true.
2: And them flowers and them gift baskets. Okay. I don't ever see that.
1: What do you see on Father's Day on the road?
2: Being for money.
3: Watermelons.
2: Yeah, they be selling oranges.
1: Detour signs. Talk about, you got to go this way, Dad. You can't
3: fruit. Come.
2: Fruits.
1: Or tools. That's what some of you daddies needed.
3: Yeah.
1: Right.
3: Blowouts.
1: Sale, Dad. Come fix everything at home.
2: This is what you see. World Cup parking this way.
3: somebody waving that flag like, I got some parking.
1: Right? Who you telling? Every hardware store in America is having a blowout

0: So, Dad, come on. Listen, yeah. And last but not least, this is the number one sign Father's Day is coming. Mm. Your woman stops giving it to you for the buildup.
1: For the buildup, right?
0: Oh, really? Oh, it's coming, right? Because to you guys, that it's the ultimate gift, right?
2: Wow. I'm about like a little.
3: So wait, let me get this straight. So, wifey, Amanda Panda, does this to you leading up to Father's Day. She gets on lockdown?
0: She has. It's almost I'll cut him off for a while and remind him how it is. Right. And I'm going to buy something. But I'm going to use this card to buy it. So the whole buildup. So if she stops giving you some, like a week or 2 weeks before it, that's going to be her.
1: Two weeks? Exactly.
0: Well, that's the married type.
1: Damn.
0: The buildup. So congratulations. That's your Father's Day gift. It's going to be what you signs that Father's Day is coming.
3: Hey, fathers listening to this, I apologize.
0: Happy Father's Day.
3: I didn't know I was going to get the grumpy father to deliver.
0: There was nothing grumpy about that. That was real.
1: Hey, listen, I'm going to tell you like this. If she holding out on you for 2 weeks, that's going to be a quick gift exchange. Boy, that gift exchange is going to be quicker.
3: Sometimes it works. You know what? I can't take it. Thank you, grumpy.

0: And J. Cruz, Trey, and JJ are here. Guys, we got to put the spotlight on one of our own, okay?
1: What?
0: One of our own. And this man here, and wait till you find out. He's written a book, everybody. This man has written a book. But he is actually the program director for our radio station affiliate in Louisville. Please welcome from WLOU 104.7 FM. 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
2: Hey. Thank you,
3: family.
0: I must say, I have a lot of love for Louisville, and my real reason number one is, first of all, Mark Gunn is wonderful as a program director. He'll take you all over the city, but
1: absolutely,
0: the other part of this is the Kentucky Derby is really special in Churchill Downs, and then the Ali Museum. I got to clap it up. Anybody ever visit Louisville, stop by the Muhammad Ali Museum. Please do that, okay?
3: Mm-hmm. Definitely.
0: So, Mark, let's talk, though. Let's talk about you and the fact that I didn't realize you're an author now. Tell everybody about your book.
3: First time author. The name of the book is Bararuga, The Awakening. Mm-hmm. And it is an Afrofuturistic sci-fi thriller. Basically, the premise is we see what's going on with this administration now, right?
1: Correct.
3: Let's take it to its most far-fetched, illogical conclusion.
0: Mm-hmm.
3: And you've got the return of Jim Crow 2.0 and a lot worse.
0: Mm-hmm.
3: And the story centers around the protagonist is a doctor named Malcolm Martin Yazazi,
0: mm-hmm,
3: who is a geneticist.
1: Mm.
3: And he, along with a team of scientists and children, have devised a plan to liberate folks here in America,
0: mm-hmm,
3: from what's going on with the administration.
0: Okay.
3: And so the book uses, I was deliberate in the way that I did this. The chapter titles are all African words and phrases.
0: Mm-hmm.
3: There are actual historical reference points,
0: uh-huh,
3: and there's a little bit of research that has gone into some of the writing as well. So,
1: all right.

0: there's a scary amount of truth in the book. And there's a lot of speculation as well when you read it.
1: Okay. All right. Curious about this. Anybody inspired by a true story or someone you know? Anybody in the book?
0: Actually, this was inspired by a nightmare.
1: Oh, God.
2: Oh, damn.
3: Now we got to hear about that nightmare.
1: Yeah.
0: And it happened just after, let's see, I started writing this actually in 2017. And between then and now, you heard, well, we may not have to have elections again. You started seeing civil rights eroded, voting rights eroded, just basically us being targeted as a people. And so I don't know. It was just a nightmare I happened to have remembered. And I started writing things down. And I'm thinking to myself, you know, this could actually make for an interesting story. So the research began. I started just basically writing in a stream of consciousness type of thing. And what you have is the end result.
1: How long did it take you to write this book?
0: Let's see. I like 2017 to May of this year.
1: Wow. Right. You really took your time. My goodness. Everybody, we are talking to Mark Gunn. He's the program director for WLOU Jams in Louisville, and he is talking about his brand new book. Go ahead.
0: Okay, once again, the name of the book is Bararuga, The Awakening. Bararuga. And it's graphically illustrated. Didi, I gotta make sure you get your copy.
1: Okay.
0: It will be available on Juneteenth.
1: Okay.
0: The Kindle version will be available on Juneteenth.
1: Okay. Nice.
0: We've got the paperback available the week after, and I am finishing the audiobook version, which should be ready at the pace that I'm going. It'll also be ready next week.
1: Yeah, I was going to say, I guess we already know who's getting ready to read that audiobook. Y'all hear that voice.
3: 100%.
1: You hear that radio voice.
3: Yeah, you got some man.
0: Also, in the back of the book, there is a glossary of the words and phrases that I use, complete with translation, so that, you know, when you're reading it, each title, again, is an African word or phrase. It gives its translation. But in the back, I've got a complete list of those words.
1: Okay.
3: So right on.
0: A little education.
1: I like
0: and
1: it.
0: Also, if I may, shameless self-promotional plug, because, you know, Didi is our anchor here. If you go to our website, WLOUonline.com, you can hear Didi in the morning, and you can hear Louisville's home of Southern Soul.
1: I love it.
3: Hey!
0: So,
3: come on. Okay. So, help me find my draw. I got somewhere to be. Stop playing with my draw.
2: Stop it.
0: No, I don't. We ain't playing that.
1: Oh, yeah,
3: I know it. It's one of my favorites.
1: Mark Gunn, where can everyone find this book? Where can I get the book right now?
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1: Okay. And then starting on Juneteenth, it's available on Amazon.
0: It'll be available on Amazon. 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
1: All right. Bararuga.
3: Bararuga.
1: I love it. Y'all make sure you support. That's what this is all about. Of course, our Strong Business Spotlight is about us supporting us and everybody else that we can support. And this is the one right here, Mark Gunn. 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And they can get it there. All right. Thank you again. And Mark, we appreciate you. Thank you, Louisville. Everybody, we appreciate y'all just listening to us.
2: Absolutely.
1: We appreciate that. All right.
2: 100%.
1: Clap it up for this man right here, the author himself, Mark Gunn.
3: All right.
1: It's Didi in the morning. That's it. 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Shouts out to everybody who puts this show together. That would be comedian J.J. Williamson.
3: Woo-hoo!
1: J. Cruz,
2: hey.
1: Trey G,
3: FIFA,
1: all right, Breeze, Tracy, G-Man, Ariel Grind, hey. Peter, Hyman, Geo Cook, and Baby Helios.
4: I guess you're in there. 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
1: All right. 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

0: Big Jewel, you ever had to block somebody on your phone?
1: Yeah, I had to block my damn husband. He called me 20, 30 times and he locked up.
0: Yo.
1: Hey, I work. Get that off my phone.
0: How long have y'all been married and how long has he been locked up?
1: He's been locked up for like 20 years and we've been married for 3.
2: What?
0: How does that work?
3: So you block him every what? Day?
1: Calling somebody 30 times, Kyle, really.
2: But you,
0: okay. You married somebody you that was in jail 17 years.
3: Recently.
2: So you met. So he was in jail when you married him?
1: Yeah, he was.
2: How was the honeymoon?
1: Fine. I went to Bermuda by my
3: dad. I know that's right. Why he's trying to be funny. Alton ain't never even been to Bermuda.
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11: Hello.
12: Hey, nephew, how you doing?
11: Man, what's going on, huh?
12: Oh, man, one day at a time, man.
11: Man, I knew I'd try to catch you before you went over to the gym. But, man, I need some advice.
12: Sure, come on, shoot at me.
11: Man, hey, man, I got some personal things going on. A little nervous about the job, trying to feed the family, and it's even causing a lot of stress with me and my lady. Do you know any place that can help me?
12: Hey, man, I know the perfect place, man. It's called Umadop, man. It's 2447 Nebraska, man. Just shortly, man, from Westwood Avenue.
11: Oh, man, that place been around for a long time, helping people in our community.
12: Yes, I'm one of the people that it helped, man. Helped me out big time, man. I was going through some of the same things you were.
11: So, they got a professional staff that really care about us?
12: Very professional, man. When you walk out of there, feel like you're talking to family.
11: Man, that's what I'm talking about. Unc, I appreciate it. Thanks, man.
12: Hey, nephew, make sure you call me back, man. Let me know how that turned out for you.
11: Man, appreciate it, Unc. 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
12: 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It's called UMADOT, man. It's 2447 Nebraska, man. Just shortly, man, from Westwood Avenue.
11: Oh, man, that place been around for a long time, helping people in our community.
12: 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Helped me out big time, man. 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
15: 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This Outkast.
16: 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Keep it locked.
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0: you could put me any place on the map, cause I'm him. Never chase bread, chase the vision. 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No cap, God, I'm a witness. Success feel better, independent. 9-11 at the Valley, Adeline it. 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Somebody tell them people Mr. Him is here.
1: Whoa, whoa, whoa, whoa, whoa, whoa.
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0: Big Jewel, you ever had to block somebody on your phone?
1: Hell yeah, I had to block my damn husband. He called me 20, 30 times, and he locked up.
0: Hey, yo.
1: Dude, I work. Get that off my phone.
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2: Wait a minute.
1: He's been locked up for like 20 years, and we've been married for 3.
0: What?
4: How does that work?
5: So you block him every what? Day?
1: Calling somebody 30 times, Kyle, really.
0: But you,
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12: Hello?
13: Hey, nephew, how you doing?
12: Man, what's going on, huh?
13: Oh, man, one day at a time, man.
12: Man, I knew I'd try to catch you before you went over to the gym, but, man, I need some advice.
13: Sure, come on, shoot at me.
12: Man, hey, man, I got some personal things going on. A little nervous about the job, trying to feed the family, and it's even causing a lot of stress with me and my lady. Do you know any place that can help me?
13: Hey, man, I know the perfect place, man. It's called Humadop, man. It's 2447 Nebraska, man. Just shortly, man, from Westwood Avenue.
12: Oh, man, that place been around for a long time, helping people in our community.
13: Yes, I'm one of the people that it helped, man. Helped me out big time, man. I was going through some of the same things you were.
12: So, they got a professional staff that really care about us?
13: Very professional, man. When you walk out of there, feel like you're talking to family.
12: Man, that's what I'm talking about. Unc, I appreciate it. Thanks, man.
13: Hey, nephew, make sure you call me back, man. Let me know how that turned out for you.
12: Man, appreciate it, Unc. Always spreading love.
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0: put me any place on the map, cause I'm him. 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Make your word when you see it, be the business. 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Somebody tell them people Mr. Him is here.
1: Whoa, whoa, whoa, whoa, whoa, whoa.
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1: Whoa, whoa, whoa, whoa, whoa, whoa.
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0: Big Jewel, you ever had to block somebody on your phone?
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0: yo.
1: Hey, I work. Get that off my phone.
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2: Wait a minute.
1: He's been locked up for like 20 years and we've been married for 3.
0: What?
3: How does that work?
4: So you block him every what? 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
0: But you,
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2: So you so he was in jail when you married him?
1: Yeah, he was.
2: How was the honeymoon?
1: Fine. I went to Bermuda by my
4: dad. I know that's right. Why he trying to be funny. Alton ain't never even been to Bermuda.
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